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1: Up and down, up and down, up and down, down, down, down.
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1: I know. 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

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That's all lined up. 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
1: And the Dippy driving around with no headlights during inclement weather.
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0: It's John Mellencamp on KQ.

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I will be back at 7 o'clock tomorrow night. Another edition of The Night Flight. Here's Nazareth. 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
1: Holy smokes, you got another one.
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1: It's a huge one.
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1: Oh, Lord! 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
1: I know. Hold still. Hold still. I got it. Hold on. Hold on. Get the tweezers and... She looks like a rotten gumdrop.
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1: And the Dippy driving around with no headlights during inclement weather.
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0: recently. I did. I went down to the pound. I got one of those free dogs. Yeah, that's how I say it. I don't say I rescued a dog. I hate when people say that. It's like totally obnoxious. It's complete exaggeration. She's a rescue. Yeah, I rescued her. Really? Did you pull her out of a burning building? Did you jump in a river with your clothes still on with no concern for your own safety? Or did you just go down to the pound and get a free dog? Isn't that what you did? Stop acting like you had to take out a couple of guards, crawl in on your elbows using hand signals. Dude, you ever go down to the pound? They're just giving them away. They don't even do a background check. You want them? Hey, get out of here. Who's next? You want a poodle? Come on, you got a perm. It'll be hilarious.
1: 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Also, some occasional weather guy from Northern News Now.
2: They're very honorable people. They're very, not because they're good, because they hit me also when I do something wrong. But they have the most honest morning show. That's all I can say. It's the most honest.
3: 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Made in America.

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8: 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The KQ Morning Show hitting the airwaves on this 20th day of May 2026. That put us at a Wednesday hump day. It's also my daughter's 26th birthday today. It kind of hit me as I was in line. Quick trip this morning. I'm sitting there.
9: How in the hell is she 26?
7: Waiting, stop swearing.
8: Waiting for my turn to check out. I thought 26 years ago today, I was living on 10th Avenue East and 4th Street, the duplex. St. Luke's, then St. Luke's. I don't know if they still call it that, if it's just a Spirus. Down the street, just a couple blocks.
9: Yeah.
8: And I had a cigar and a beer because my daughter had been born early that morning. And I was told I had to go home for the evening. Visiting hours were over, whatever. So I just went and sat on the step and had a cigar and thought, well, seems things have taken a left turn.
9: Yeah. Right there at Albuquerque.
8: And thank God that they did. So happy birthday, Squeaky. 26 years old today.
7: Happy birthday, Emily.
9: Happy birthday, Emily.
8: The KQ Morning Show is brought to you by Benna Ford and Benna Ford Chrysler Dodge Jeep and Ram, 3022 Tower Avenue in Superior. Fine pair of dealerships they have over there in Boomtown, USA, Superior, ooh, Wisconsin. Scott Savage, Bruce Siski, Jason Manning. So I got a text message, received a text message from the kid yesterday. And he's apparently
7: your son.
8: That'd be a little feller, Hunter McCullough, meteorologist, Northern News Now.
9: I don't know him.
8: He says, "Howdy, I've been a little under the weather lately. Yesterday and today, I have an appointment."

0: Friday, so I'm going to try and come into the station tomorrow and Thursday morning. However, if I'm still feeling kind of bad tomorrow, he's setting it up, I might sleep in a little bit. I've been sick from work since Monday, so.
1: Well, stay the hell away from here. Sorry I swore. If you're sick, you're sick.
2: Yeah, if you're sick, stay away. Yeah. I've had enough crap.
0: I'm still on the tail end of it.
2: Yeah.
0: It's that cough.
2: Yeah, thanks for that, by the way. Appreciate it.
0: I don't know who I got it from.
2: Well, yeah, but you don't have to give it to me.
0: Well, I didn't certainly have the intention of giving it to anybody. I don't want to. But I'm out of sick days. I don't have any left. I'm still catching up from when I was down in Iowa in January and stuff. So I don't have any vacation or sick days for a while yet. So if I'm Typhoid Duluth, I'm Typhoid Duluth. I'm going to come and I'm going to talk closely and spit all over your face and see how that goes. So,
1: or you just could come in the studio like the old days, put a mask on and then, or wait, leave the mask off in here. Never mind.
0: Yeah.
1: And then when you left and then went in the hallway here, you put the mask back on.
0: That's still, I shake my head how that was okay. No one from sales or anybody else allowed in the building, but we were allowed in the building. But
2: not only were we allowed in the building, we had to be in the building.
0: Yeah.
2: There was no other option.
0: And then when we're in here, I think we're in a triangle the way we're around this counter.
2: Yeah.
0: 4 feet from you, 4 feet from you.
2: Roughly.
0: Masks off.
1: Yeah.
0: And that was okay.
2: Yeah.
0: And I shake my head how we were just, I'm not going to get into it. It's just the people out there get all angry. But anyway, with all that said, we're going to be on the road tomorrow at Pohaki in Virginia. So
1: yeah,
0: we'll be hitting the road at about 3 a.m. to get there to set up and all that good stuff. What do you mean we pay you mileage? We're not paying mileage. So anyway.
1: Yeah, a little earlier with the alarm tomorrow morning.
0: Yeah, but we're looking forward to that broadcast.
1: For sure, yeah.
0: And it seems like
1: All about the grilling.
0: Yep, grilling. Yep. And we've heard from a lot of the gentle listeners are going to swing by and say hello. So
2: there
0: we're excited about that, to meet some faces with text names and all that good stuff. So,
1: great. Wear your mask.
0: If you're sick, stay away.
1: I'm kidding. I'm just kidding. We'll hug, we'll kiss,
0: we'll shake hands.
1: All the stuff.
0: And we're very touchy-feely around here. So that'll be at 6 a.m. And then the train wreck will be set up live tomorrow at 3 p.m. doing their bit. Let's see, what's the train wreck have cooked up for their show tomorrow? I'm very, very curious.
1: As you're looking up that, I want to mention that some of you are still under a freeze warning this morning until 8 a.m.
0: How about that?
2: Yeah,
0: How about that?
2: Thankfully, it stayed mostly cloudy, at least where I am. So I had 37, I think, when I left the house.
1: Yeah, it's 30 in Two Harbors and Hibbing. It's downright below freezing.
2: We covered the plants last night, though. They told us freeze warning. We'll put the sheet out. It's fine.
0: It says here the train wreck tail wagger is today. I thought that was yesterday.
1: That is Tuesday.
0: I swear I heard them. As a matter of fact, I remember them talking about a kitty cat yesterday with the Douglas County Humane Society by the name of Squeakers, which is my nickname for my daughter.
1: Well,
0: maybe they're doing it again today. I don't know.
1: Maybe.
0: I don't know anything.
1: Forgot to update it. Too busy taking pictures off a board.
2: Forgot to update it.
0: Yeah, taking pot shots at us. They're promoting the morning show. Well, 6 a.m., but you know Manning, eh? Like, okay. Do you think that maybe after...
1: Were they? That's kind of cool.
0: Yeah, they're allowed to take pot shots.
1: Absolutely. I think it's
2: awesome.
1: We've
2: been encouraging it for all these years. It's about time they took advantage.
0: I just wonder if maybe after 30 years of doing this, not starting exactly at 6 a.m., maybe there's a method to my madness. Did they think that maybe it's by design? Now, when it gets to be 6:10, 6:12, that's because a big song got in on me. But maybe there's a method to the madness. I don't know. So anyway.
2: They're still working on getting that open stretched out to about 6:35.
0: Yeah, that's half of it.
2: That's the goal.
0: I mean, that is. How often do they stay past their going home time? We do it all the time. Maybe we were a little bit late in the beginning, but we make up for it on the back end.
2: Sometimes. I know.
3: That's what she said.
1: That was worth the wait.
0: Yeah, low-hanging fruit is what that was. So, anyway, looking forward to the broadcast of Pohaki coming up tomorrow. We'll break down what's happening today in just a couple of moments. Some headlines to get to. The state of Minnesota apparently has started doing stand-up comedy. And we'll detail that in just a few minutes. The lawmakers in St. Paul.
2: Well, they don't do anything else. So.
0: Well, it's because I read this morning and I thought this has to be a joke. They cannot be serious. We'll explain in a couple of moments. But again,
2: they think they are.
0: The state of Minnesota, the government is an absolute joke. Details? forthcoming.

0: 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You're listening to the KQ Morning Show. Over there would be Scott Savage, and he has a word from Empire Roofing.
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0: All right, sir. Thank you very much. Come back in a couple of moments. Plenty of headlines to get to. The state of Minnesota is cracking jokes now. And what's happening on the Wednesday edition. 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
6: Here's your weather forecast from Northern News Now.
7: You know as well as I do that you will be drunk tonight.
8: Clouds will clear away across the region going from west to east, leading to mostly sunny skies for a good majority of the rest of the day. Winds will be light and variable, and highs will be pushing into the 50s and 60s across the area. Tonight, lows will drop back down into the 30s. There could even be a couple upper 20s across northern Minnesota, and so frost will be a risk once again for tonight. With Northern News Now, meteorologist Brendan Pham for Castle Rock KQDS.
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0: Thank you, sir. Thank you to Red Wing. 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Minnesota homeowners could get a one-time property tax refund, but they will have to apply for it.
1: Okay, so we got to do a little legwork, but all right, how much?
0: State lawmakers said homeowners making less than $143,000 a year qualify for a one-time tax credit through the Department of Revenue. That one-time tax credit of $173 whole.
1: Excuse me?
0: According to Anoka County Chairman Scott Schulte, he said, quote, it will make a difference. That's a chunk of somebody's paycheck, end quote. Are you high? Schulte said the legislative session was a win for taxpayers. He also pointed to a $65 million in state funding for county IT systems, which he said could reduce costs counties would otherwise need to cover through future levy increases. Could would be the key word there. State lawmakers said people can apply for the one-time tax credit through the Department of Revenue. 5 Eyewitness News reached out to the Department of Revenue about when the application will open and has not heard back yet. That's all we have on the story. So here's my question. I have a lot of questions. Do you get taxed on that money again? When they cut you the check, if you make less than $143,000 as a household, which in this day and age ain't that much money.
1: No,
0: it just isn't. So they send you the $173. Do they tax you on that as revenue?
1: Well, I'm sure everything you make, you're supposed to claim. So, yeah. Absolutely.
0: So the money is a rebate of what you were taxed already. So then when you get that back, it'll technically be untaxed, which is why it's then taxed. Do I have that right?
1: You are correct, yeah. And for the record... This isn't coming out of, this is what frustrates me with all of this stuff, grants and this and that. It's for the umpteenth time, it's our money. It's our money. And if it's not, then they're just printing it and you know what? And then it just goes on to our, what we owe that we're never going to pay back anyway. So
0: question is, 2026 an election year?
1: It is.
0: Funny how that works. Question, can you fill up your gas tank twice if you have a truck as I do for $173?
1: Probably not.
0: No, you cannot. What a joke. What an absolute joke this state is. You know, you're basically leasing this property from the government that you own, right? You own it, but you still have to pay this property tax, which continues to go up because then they claim your property gets more and more valuable and expensive. And then they think when you get that assessment, they're doing you some kind of big favor. You talk about being absolutely tone deaf. Ladies and gentlemen, I give you the great state of Minnesota. All right, let's go to Northern News now. A couple of other headlines to get to. Minnesota State Patrol rescues 2 stranded campers in the Boundary Waters. A helicopter crew hoists a pair from the wilderness after they lost their canoe and equipment in the rapids. That's scary. Near Ely, I'm trying to read through whereabouts it was. it doesn't really say, but thankfully, because I've spent plenty of time in the Boundary Waters, and things can go south and go south quickly. So fortunately, everybody's okay. Gordon Ramsay, the sheriff of the St. Louis County, has filed for re-election. In a statement, the sheriff called serving residents one of the greatest honors of his life, thanks supporters, campaign staff, and the community for their trust. He said his office has focused on strengthening public safety, supporting employees, building partnerships, and leading through challenges. So Sheriff Ramsay is filing for re-election. From what I can tell, the sheriff's done a fine job. Moving on, Itasca County Board votes to fly Minnesota's old and new flags. Itasca County, let's play a game called Grow a Set. Pick one or the other. I mean, I'm glad you want to fly the old flag because that's the one they should be flying.
1: Leave it up to the residents to come pick a day to come and vote.
0: Correct.
1: You don't have to do fancy schmancy ballots or whatever. Just go, here's the deal. This date has been picked. You, the people, are going to decide. Which one do you want? Easy peasy.
0: Just pick one. Or yeah, well, like you said, put it to the people's vote.
1: Well, and they're afraid to do that because they know what's going to happen.
0: Yes.
1: Because when this all went down originally anyway.
0: Anyway. Yeah, the government's supposed to be for the people. They're afraid to put it to the people's vote. You're a Finlander. Maybe you can help me with this last name.
1: Jokinen. Lukkanen.
0: H-N-N-U-K-S-E-L-A. Is it Hanuskala? Does that sound right? Hanuskala.
1: Hanuskala. Hanuskala.
0: Hanuskala.
1: That sounds right, yeah.
0: Well, from Food 21, Nicholas John Hanuskala, 32 years old of Eveleth, is accused of trying to steal a cart full of items from the Target in Duluth.
1: Oh, no.
0: The complaint filed by the DPD says on May 17th, around 4 p.m., three males were seen, loading several items of merchandise into two separate carts. Then after loading the carts, the three men pushed the carts past the points of sale, exiting the store into the parking lot. Charging documents say they left one cart containing merchandise, but continued to push the other cart to a truck and loaded the stolen merchandise. Tyler Alex Hansen, 31, of Eveleth, was allegedly the person that left the cart. The three men entered the truck and left the Target. So they were able to find the vehicle, observe the vehicle to be occupied by three individuals who matched the clothing and physical description of the shoplifting suspects. One of them was Hanuskala. He allegedly admitted to pushing the cart of stolen items or of the Target. Oh, for God's sakes. Out of the Target. Would you read before you post? You're a journalist. Every day.
1: Yeah, that's frustrating.
0: There's two things that are frustrating to me. One is the fact that they can't fix the typos in their own articles. And two, Mr. Hanuskala, I'm hoping that in his thievery of the Target, he included some razors. Because he's got the worst beard I've ever seen in my life in his mugshot.
1: Where are you at again?
0: Food 21.
1: Okay.
0: Take a look at this guy.
1: Yo.
0: It looks like he found some cat hair and super glued it to his face.
1: There he is.
0: Anyway, he's up.
1: Oh, he's got the eyes.
0: He's got those dead eyes. There's no question.
1: He's got the eyes.
0: Police say Hanuskala then had a medical emergency. Okay, and was taken to a hospital for treatment. He was later released from the hospital and arrested. Oh my God. Here's how it reads: Hanuskala was later released from the hospital and arrest.
1: Oh no!
0: Could we run a spell check? When I do email now, the little AI guy pops up and says, hey, Bumpkin, fix this. So I fix it. Oh, no. Oh, he was searched by police. They discovered a baggie full. Discovered a baggie that was
1: white
0: that contained a white. Yeah.
1: Like substance.
0: Yeah, meth. Oh, no.
1: It did test positive for methamphetamine.
0: It sure did. Yeah. That's a tough one for that guy. Kids don't do drugs. So just quick follow-up on the Graceland fire deal, because that Carmenetta Rena Holt, 52, Duluth, is accused of setting fire at Graceland Plaza back on the 15th, a couple days ago. She's looking at felony first-degree arson charges. Court documents show eviction papers were filed for Holt earlier that day. She said, oh, hell no, I'm not going, and she tried to set the place on fire.
1: making me leave. Well, I'm going to burn the place down.
0: Yeah, that's a tough day. All right. Well, I'm going to be watching my mailbox for $172 sweet dollars that I'll be taxed on anyway.
1: Yeah, don't forget to include that in your income at the end of the year.
0: Actually, I won't be able to apply for, because between the 83 businesses we have on paper as a combined household, we make more than 143. So I can't even have a chance at the crumbs that the state of Minnesota wants to fire our way. But they'll sure tax the living snot out of us, because God forbid we work hard for our stuff, but that's another time. All right, who's chiming in on the text line at 724-ROCK?
1: Rise and grind. Good morning, guys, and happy hump day. Have a wonderful, blessed day. Arlo and Heather from Smoke and Mortars. Travis in Kalamazoo, good morning. Good morning to Perry, Maya, and Xander. Good morning, Scott and Jason. Happy Wednesday and have a great hump day. That's from Anthony, Ravina's Lawn and Landscaping in Proctor. Good morning from Mike and the guys in North Star Steel and Rhinelander. We have another good morning, guys. Happy hump day. Saginaw Post Office crew checks in.
0: Sorry to interrupt. Somebody sent a picture. The gas pump. And the text reads, you cannot fill up your blanking truck twice for $173. This was 10 minutes ago, and I probably had $15 worth in before I started. Burn it all to the ground already. And there's the gas pump. 21.527 gallons at $96.42. So yeah, the $173 won't even fill your truck up twice.
1: Good morning from CW Transportation Services in Superior. Have a blessed day. A good Wednesday morning from Veterans Memorial Hall at the Depot. Hey, U.S. Foods checks in from Mille Lacs Lake, delivering to all of the resorts on the lake. Well, hello, U.S. Foods. Or is it Us Foods? I'm kidding. Good morning, Jason and Scotty. This week is flying by, and it feels great. Let's enjoy today. Jesse the Bricklayer from Isanti. Good morning, KQ crew. Wishing all an amazing and blessed hump day from Josh and the gang at JP Site Work up at Two Harbors. Happy hump day, KQ crew, from Henry and Patsy, Mogashin Resort. And an FYI, our local volunteer fire department's pancake breakfast is coming up this Sunday at the Nabokoggin Town Hall, 8 to noon. This is a fundraiser for their department. Go and get some flapjacks and help out. Morning, boys. Happy hump day. Jason with Savers. Good morning from Jimmy D, Socher Car Wash. That is in Superior at 32nd Tower. 32nd and Tower.
0: I'm sorry. Somebody sent in another botched headline from Food 21. Union Gospel Mission awarded funding for new engagement center.
1: Wow.
0: I believe that should be engagement center, not an engagement center.
1: Man, what's happening?
0: I don't know.
1: Good morning from Upward Transportation in Iron River. Good morning, happy everything, Ramona, Beauty Mountain Farm. Good morning from Len's Body and Paint. Good morning, Kyle, Ev, and the Moose Lake Post Office crew. We have a good morning and happy hump day from Dennis at CADT. Greg in Orlando says, morning, gents. Good morning from Brainerd, Minnesota. B-I-R. Think fast. Over the road, Randy checks in.
0: I miss doing the show out of B-I-R. That was big fun.
1: Absolutely. Tab Daddy Snuff here. Happy. Okay, I'm going to read verbatim. Tab Daddy Snuff here. Happy get you some loving day. Hoping to spend the day in the boat ripping. The devil is back on my shoulder. Hopefully God gives me the strength I need to get through the day. Happy hump day, Neptune rising. Good morning, KQ. Wishing everyone a safe and blessed Wednesday from all the women at Karen Carlton. Good Wednesday morning, guys, and happy humpty from Kathy near Ely. Make it a wonderful day. Maddie checking in with Twin Ports Built. Happy hump day, fellas. What really makes me smile in these days is my grandchildren, and they only know me as Papa Mike. You know what's crazy? Smiling Mike is a grandpa. That's what's crazy.
0: He is not.
1: Look, yeah, there's a picture included. Look at that. Good for you, man.
0: He's only like 30.
1: Smiling Mike. Awesome dude. Happy hump day from the best window manufacturer in the Northland, Fentech near Duluth. Good morning from Minong Public Works. Fish Lake Don says, happy Odin's Day. Happy hump day from Trista and the insurance team at Dwight Swanstrom Company. Hey, happy birthday, Emily. Good morning, Jason and Scotty. Derek, along with doggy Twyla, checking in. Happy birthday, Emily.
0: Aw.
1: Good morning to the best window. wrong. Good morning to the best morning show in the area. I would also like to wish Emily a wonderful birthday.
2: Aw.
1: Happy birthday to Emily. Jason, I agree 100%. These years go by really fast. I'm going to be a first-time grandfather in 2 months. Take care, boys. Have a blessed day.
0: Well, congratulations to you.
1: Trying to look back to see who that is. Okay. Let's see. Happy hump day from and a morning friends from Marshall and Megan, M&M Construction in Solon Springs. Morning from Joe from Sawyer. Have a blessed day. Off to the cities for more medical appointments. Enjoy your day. Safe travels, Joe. There's many of us that drive to work from 6 o'clock to 6:30, and that's the only time we get to hear the morning show, just saying.
0: Well, if they want to pony up a little bit more, we could start the show at 5:30. Well, we could.
1: Yeah. Good morning from Essentia. Look at that view. Nice. Next in is Nine Words, Minnesota. From this text here, it says, We the people know your waste, fraud, and abuse. And that's nine. Thank you, the farmhand.
0: You just imagine they're in the chambers. Boy, 173 will shut them up for a while.
1: Snapshots and sound bites. Now you get to run on that now.
3: Hey, we gave you something back.
0: They do. Okay. They think we're stupid.
1: Okay. Where's the billions?
0: They think we're stupid.
1: That's when you know who came up here too, with them godforsaken wildfires that just came through the area. And again, snapshots and sound bites. Good Wednesday morning, guys. Happy hump day, Tower School van driver John. Thanks to the crew at KQ for seeing us through another hump day. That's Napa Bob. Good morning, gentlemen. Finishing a big job in Superior. Got lucky with minimal rain Monday and yesterday. Have a great rest of your week. You guys are the best. Devin, the tree guy.
0: Oh, I got to get a hold of Devin. Devin, you're on the list, man. I haven't forgotten about you. I just forgot about you.
1: Good morning from Todd's Ready Mix of Ashland. All fun and games until your whiteboard goes missing. Just kidding, Jason. Do what I did. Get fed up, leave. LOL. Good morning. Maybe the state stinks. Try that again. Good morning. Maybe the state thinks if they give us that chunk of money, in quotations, we will forget about the billions of dollars they stole. What they're hoping. Nate and Rick from River City Transport saying good morning, KQ, and happy hump day. That person you were talking about with the kid out, they included a picture too.
0: Yeah, they got their give it the one finger salute.
1: Yeah,
0: I get it. It's insulting. The state is actually insulting its citizens and taxpayers. But they're patting themselves on the back. I promise you that. They think they did some good work. They all slept well. Doing it for the people.
1: Happy hump day to the crew at KQDS. Have a great and blessed day from Johnny C. Steve O'Neill, front desk. Happy High Wednesday, fellas, from Brandon and the Unbound team. Let's get after it. Have a high day. In Itasca County, they're going to fly both Minnesota flags on separate flagpoles because they couldn't figure out which flag should be above the other. Now that's spineless weenies. Is that true?
0: I have no idea. But seriously, grow a set. Pick one.
1: I suppose if you put them, there's going to be an argument. So if you have the one flagpole that makes sense, which one do you put first? You know, which one is below the other one?
0: Yeah.
1: Well, let's just put in two flagpoles in.
0: I promise if you put this to a vote and let people vote on it, the classic flag would be back up and flying.
1: They don't want that then. Then they're going to have to admit that.
0: I know.
1: It's not. Anyway, good morning, friends. Hate cannot drive out hate. Only love could do that. Happiest hump day to everyone. That comes from Brock, America's mailman. Morning, guys, from the mailman here. How about a new fun small game at KQ called Spell Check? S-P-E-L on the spell. good morning from Tegan. Ravina's Lawn and Landscape. Any breakfast options from the grill tomorrow at, says here, Pull Hockey, P-U-L-H-A-K-I. Speaking of spell check.
0: Breakfast, whatever you put in front of us, we'll be happy to enjoy.
1: Okay, still here in Esco. Morning, guys, from Laura. There's a Facebook a share on that. Rough like a dog, as I see it says. Good morning, all. And I can say all. Have a great day, Jason and Scotty. Kirk and the Breeze Inn. Best show ever. Well, thank you. Good morning, boys and Sarah. I bet the journalist/journalist is just using AI to generate and post the stories. AI makes a lot of mistakes, FYI. Yes, indeed. I'm not complaining, but it cost me $160 to fill my diesel truck. Good morning, boys. Have an uplifting day. Josiah from API Supply lifts West Duluth. By the way, we used to throw fits for taxing beverages. Good morning, gentlemen, from Joe, 218 Lawn Care. Good morning, Carrie and Perry. Oh, we went through this yesterday.
0: What's the matter?
1: What was that word we used yesterday? They're saying at P-R-I-M-I-E-N-T.
0: Primient?
1: I'm saying Primient from here on out. I'm going to forget how to say it tomorrow, I'm sure. But thank you for checking in, and they say happy birthday, Emily. Have a great day.
2: Aw.
1: Firecracker checking in. Happy hump day. Have a good morning to all. Let's make some smiles today. Awesome. Morning show early this week. Nobody has tried the Smucker's peanut butter and jelly sandwich, which you all said I'll be in Duluth all next week. What kind of would you prefer, strawberry or grape from U.S. Foods?
2: What?
0: Well, it's very nice of you to offer, but that's not necessary.
1: No.
0: But thank you.
1: We appreciate it, though, for sure. Somebody says Manning/Savage 2028.
0: Your name should be first. It sounds more intimidating. Savage Manning 2028. That gets people's attention.
1: Happy hump day. If the old state flag is reinstated, the full-time career government leeches will need to admit failure. That's what I said, too. And you're absolutely correct on that. It's not going to happen.
0: The big deal asks pony up more money. I'm trying to figure out what he's talking about. Oh, was he talking about the 530 thing? It just dawned on me.
1: Oh, I don't know. Happy Friday to Emily. Jason, yes, they grow too. I got to switch that up to darn fast. Stop swearing on the text line. I'm kidding. Thank you, everybody, for checking in this morning. As God continues to bless each and every one of us in our journey. It's a new journey each and every day. Keep moving forward, my friends. That's what we're supposed to do. It's all about a learning experience, no matter how old we get, right? Keep pushing forward, faith over fear, my friend. Personally, so thankful for today and every day, myself personally, in Jesus' name, amen.
0: All right, nice words, Mr. Savage. Thank you for that. Dazo coming up in a couple of moments. Page 2 headlines at around 7:20. And then at 7:30, do I have my math right here, correct here, $3,230?
1: Yeah, and then if we get past today, we put in the final $200 tomorrow. Not a double down, $190. We have $200 after this, so it'll be, if we make it past today, $3,230 today. If we do, it'll be $3,430 until we get a winner.
0: That's correct.
1: So
0: that
1: here
0: is
1: we go.
0: Correct.
1: Love to see a winner today, though, for sure.
0: Dr. Fishaw will join us coming up at 7:40. We will have a prize aspect for Ask the Doctor today, a good question, and we can hook you up with something nice. Any medical malady you're dealing with, feel free to chime in early via the text line at 724-ROCK. Name that food at 8:20. 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And Hunter might be in today. He sent me a text yesterday saying, I'm under the weather, been out of TV for a couple days, but I might be able to make it in tomorrow. I haven't heard a confirmation. Or to the contrary, so we'll be of rapt attention, edge of our seats.
1: Stay away, you're sick. Don't come in.
0: And all that good stuff that the little feller's going to join us sometime after 8 o'clock.
1: Don't do it.

0: It is 6:54 at Classic Rock KQ and the Eagles. You're listening to the KQ Morning Show. Looking through the Duluth News Tribune, it says here the origin of the Flanders fire over in Crow Wing County, as well as persons of interest, have been identified, according to the DNR. The fire started near the north shore of Flanders Lake. No other information regarding the cause of fire, which started on Saturday, has burned about 1,600 acres in northern Crow Wing County, was available as of yesterday. So the fire is still under investigation. It wasn't caused by weather or like an errant lightning strike, and it wasn't caused by a tree falling on a power line like the other fire had been. It was most likely caused by human actions. So they have a person,
1: so frustrating, man.
0: Person or people of interest and a cause, it sounds like. So I'm sure those details will be forthcoming. Temperatures around the region on a pretty nice Wednesday morning around these parts.
1: Get her updated here. See, freeze warning for some until 8 a.m. this morning. So let me look in some of those parts. So we're pretty much now above freezing for everybody. Just last hour it was 30 in Hibbing and Two Harbors, so it was below. And we're a degree above the freezing mark now in Two Harbors and Hibbing. They're both at 33 now, so there you go. That beautiful sunrise right now is helping. 35 in Grand Rapids. Quad Cities at 39. Same for Ely right now. Grand Marais at 33. 38 on the Hill, Duluth. 42 downtown here at the studio. 45 Superior. 37 Cloquet-Carlton and Moose Lake. 44 in Ashland. Ironwood, the UP area, at 40. Twin Cities, 41.
0: Keep those questions coming in for Ask the Doctor via the text line nice and early at 724-ROCK. 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Ask the Doctor at 740. Secret Sound before that at 730. We'll come back in a couple of moments. Dazo set to go next.
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19: 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They have great hockey jerseys.
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20: They get there so fast, you'll think they sabotaged your vehicle. That's how good they are.
19: That should be their slug line.
20: National Rescue Dog Day.
1: What happened to the zip-tied dog?
20: Hopefully it was rescued.
19: Actually, I went and reread the article from the Duluth News Tribune because I just looked that up the other day for whatever reason.
1: Horrible situation.
19: And one of the people they listed in there as a point of contact actually comes into the store. Former law enforcement. So I'm going to ask this person about that and see if they have any idea whatever happened in that situation.
1: Ask, right. Ask them if it's a cold case file. Maybe they're still... open, but... That'd be great if they could solve that.
19: Because, you know, obviously the dog's long gone by now.
20: How do you know?
19: Well, unless the dog can live to be 20 years old, I guess. Was that? 2000?
20: It has to have been a while ago.
19: 12, something like that.
20: Yeah, I was relatively new with the group. So, yeah, it had to have been like 11 or 12. National Be a Millionaire Day. I wish it was that easy.

0: at all. National Pick Strawberries Day. I have to go pick some strawberries out at the store later, actually.
1: It's kind of it's miserable work.
0: It sounds like it, but it is. What they leave us at the store are very nice, and I'm out of strawberries.
1: Strawberries are good.
0: I ate the last of them this morning, so I got to go grab some at some point.
2: Those are the ones that are made in a building.
0: Yeah, whatever. They taste good. National Streaming Day. Yeah, everything I watch now is streaming, basically. It's like a rare moment I go to the antenna and watch, you know, something on local TV.
2: We got an antenna over here in the green room now.
0: Yeah.
1: Yeah, how come the TVs aren't on anymore? Do we not have cable piped in here anymore? What happened there?
0: I lapsed, I think, and they decided not to do it anymore.
1: So we put the TVs in.
2: Jason?
1: Okay, whatever, I'm done.
0: No, you're not. You're not done.
1: No, I'm done. I'm done.
0: It's also National Quiche Lorraine Day.
1: Who's that?
0: I don't know.
2: Is that the baked quiche you're talking? Or no?
0: Yeah.
1: Yeah, baked egg.
0: Cheesy eggs, baked beans on toast, bacon, sausages, sautéed mushrooms, and veggies on the side.
2: Yes, now you're talking.
0: No, this is gross.
1: You lost me at the beans.
2: We got to get back to these one-ingredient meals, my friends.
1: Beans and eggs.
2: Pork, chicken, eggs, milk, cheese, lettuce, kale, spinach, perhaps.
0: Did you say Hunter might be in today?
1: He might be in today.
0: Well, it'd be great because it is World Metrology Day. We can celebrate him.
2: Somebody needs to know.
1: Wait. It should be very exciting.
2: If Citizen Rasmussen, Jason, offers his services to areas of Duluth outside of the Technology Village ramp, somebody must be needing some help for Citizen Rasmussen.
0: I'm sure he charges a very fair fee for that.
1: Well, I had to ask Citizen Rasmussen a question. Yeah, because I'm sure he's for hire. A question, because I thought it was against the parking ramp rules to park a full-size truck on the interior part. I thought you had to be on the outside.
0: You're supposed to be on the outside wall, yeah.
1: Yeah. Well, I'm on the outside wall. I park in the same spot every day.
0: Yes, you do.
1: I sent Citizen Rasmussen a text
0: yesterday. You're very consistent.
1: And there were three, count them, three, two Fords and a Dodge.
0: One, two, three.
1: Full-size pickup trucks that were parked on the inside. I didn't see a ticket on them.
0: Huh. Is that sign still up when you, like, I don't pay attention.
1: No, I guess
0: I'm kind of like you. I go to the same spot basically every day. And I don't drive a truck.
2: And you're supposed to be a max of 18 inches or less to the wall, if that makes sense. Because there's a gentleman or a lady, whoever it is, that has a Super Duty. That's the big Ford F-250. That's the bigger one. And not only was it in the inside wall, they were a good couple of feet away from the... So it was halfway... The other day, I was like, whoa.
1: So that's why I park where I park, because that's where the concrete part of the ramp turns into the metal mesh wiring part.
2: Sure.
1: And so I
2: can back right up into
1: that. I can back up into that, and, you know, the little alarm goes off. But once my hitch hits that thing, I know I can't go any further, so I'm good.
0: Yeah.
1: I've had my bumper and license plate sheared off twice now.
0: Yep.
1: And, of course, he asked the rap about it. Like, well, we can't show you the video. You have to call the cops. Well... No, I'm not going to waste the police time with stuff like this. They have bigger fish to fry.
0: They've got enough going on, yeah.
1: It's unbelievable.
0: It's also World Bee Day.
1: Yeah. Bees are cool.
0: Starting to get the dandelions in the yard. I'll see the bees not far behind that.
2: I saw by Brighton Beach, whatever the building is, the government building on the left side, they have their banner up. The pollinating thing is going on right now.
0: Yeah.
1: There's a lot of people who do, I think they call it No Mow May.
0: Correct, yes. Yeah. Yeah, I'll be close. The earliest I'll mow is end of next week, I would think.
2: Yeah.
0: I'm close enough to June.
2: I'm still okay with all the weeds because we don't have a grassy yard.
0: Yeah.
2: But the old septic hump.
1: Yeah.
2: That's going to... She's shooting up pretty good right there, and that's a nice thick...
0: Yep.
2: But the deer are eating at it, so I don't know. I got to wait because we want to let the bees and stuff do their thing.
0: Yep.
1: So are you supposed to... Because ours is the same way. It's overgrown and all that. You can tell where the septic is. Are you supposed to do that? Are you supposed to let it grow? Or can

0: cut it down.
1: I mean, I don't do it a lot, but yeah, I think it's okay with a rider every once in a while to go over it. You're just not supposed to park on it and,
0: right,
1: you know, big machinery over it and all that kind of stuff.
0: I didn't know if maybe, and this is going to sound probably really dumb, but I didn't know if maybe you're supposed to let it stay long for winter so it helps insulate it or something. Again, it's probably a dumb thing, but
1: you could cut it down. When we bought our house, they put hay bales and then tarp over the, you know, the lid part of the septic, if that makes sense. Not the hump, but that the other part. And that's because nobody was really there too much. And since we're using it during the winter, I was told by our septic dude that, yeah, you're using it enough where, you know, you don't have to necessarily, I mean, you can, but you don't have to.
0: My dad got stuck in his once. He had to go down there. There was something wrong with something. They lived down in Birchwood, Wisconsin. They're on a septic. They're out in the woods. And my mom said, Jim, just call the guy. Don't get in there.
1: Yeah, you're not supposed to go in.
0: My dad, being my dad,
1: I can do it.
0: Yeah, I only call guys. So he takes it was a big concrete with a big lid on it, you know? I don't know how many feet in diameter it was. 2-3 feet in diameter? I don't remember. But anyway, he gets his waders, whatever he did. I wasn't there. My mom just tells me the story. So she's like, fine, whatever, do your thing. Well, then all of a sudden, about 15 minutes later, here's Judy! Judy! And he's stuck. He can't get out. He's stuck. So they had to call the guy to get his butt out of there. Unbelievable.
1: Help.
0: Well, I watched a guy go in and inspect my septic once when I was selling a house. And that's a hell of a job right there. That is a hell of a job. He was smoking when he was down inside the thing, too. It feels to me like you shouldn't be smoking in that environment, but what do I know? Anyway, tip of the cap to everybody that deals with septic systems. Some of the best names for companies are on the sides of those trucks,
2: too. Oh, for sure.
0: All right, yeah. Is that going to do it?
2: I hope so.
0: Right. Very good. Oh, my gosh, it's 7-11.
2: Yeah, that's why I said that.
0: You might want to do sports here at KQ coming up next.
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8: Yeah. Astros hold on, beat the Twins 2-1 last night at Target Field. First inning home run by Isaac Paredes holds up. Twins got their run in the eighth. Had runners on in the ninth inning, but could not get the tying run home. Good outing for Zebby Matthews again. Six innings, just the two runs, six strikeouts. 12:30 to wrap up the
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8: Brewers take over first place in the NL Central. A 5-2 win over the Cubs. Jacob Mizorowski, six scoreless innings, struck out eight. Runs his scoreless streak to 24 and one-third consecutive innings. Milwaukee goes to the sweep at 6:30 tonight in Chicago. Maryland Black Bears tied the game in the third period, then won it in overtime last night to claim the Robertson Cup over the Minnesota Wilderness, 3-2 down in Blaine. Maryland's first championship. Minnesota denied a second championship, and it's made official that the Vikings will indeed host the 2028 NFL Draft in Minneapolis. That announcement made by the league yesterday at the meetings down in Florida. Eventual plan includes support from local companies like Medtronic, Ecolab, and U.S. Bank. Each pledging resources, they estimate an economic impact of more than $100 million. Next year's draft is in Washington after this past year drew over 800,000 to Pittsburgh and last year's draft over 600,000 in Green Bay. Sports.
7: 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Coming up at 7:30, the Progressive Secret Sound for $3,230. 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
17: I don't give a what you think, sir.
18: Clouds will clear away across the region going from west to east, leading to mostly sunny skies for a good majority of the rest of the day. Winds will be light and variable, and highs will be pushing into the 50s and 60s across the area. Tonight, lows will drop back down into the 30s. There could even be a couple upper 20s across northern Minnesota, and so frost will be a risk once again for tonight. With Northern News Now, meteorologist Brendan Pham for Castle Rock, KQDS.
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7: All right, sir, thank you very much. Just a couple of quick items before we get to the secret sound. Many at Glendale Community College in Arizona were not thrilled to hear that AI would read students' names during the commencement ceremony. Then it malfunctioned. Here is the Glendale Community College president, Tiffany Hernandez, explaining what is going on during the ceremony and reactions from a student.
23: Here's what's happening. We're using a new AI system as our reader.
24: Oh, for crying.
23: Yeah. So that is a lesson learned for us.
25: It didn't feel sincere, and it kind of felt like they didn't care.
7: Didn't?
25: I would have liked a little bit more thought to go into it rather than pushing something as simple as reading some names off to an AI device.
7: Didn't. That didn't. Your community college grads were crying out loud.
22: Well, now I didn't get it correct.
7: Well, now I'm starting to wonder if the Food 21 articles that we read that are...
22: Well, someone said that on the text line this morning.
7: They did. That's right. Yeah. If they're not, they're riddled.
22: AI generated and...
7: with grammatical and spelling errors. I mean, in the one we read, there were three of them. You have to wonder if AI is not writing this stuff.
22: Well, I'm thinking probably yes. Yeah. And again, careful what you wish for. I mean, have at it. You want it? Go ahead, take it.
7: A woman gave birth to a baby boy in a Brooklyn courtroom during her arraignment on a drug possession charge. And many are not happy. Protesters claim she was handcuffed while giving birth. Here's one of them speaking out.
26: The baby was unfortunately not delivered by the officer. The officer took her pants off and removed the baby who was hanging in the leg. She completed delivery with her hands behind her back.
7: Well, don't do drugs. How about that? You're in court not because you have something or nothing better to do. You're in court for drugs. So,
22: oh my gosh.
7: I'll have to tell you. A Florida teenager called the cops on his own mom. Oh my gosh. When she was speeding over 100 miles per hour while drunk. He called while still in the vehicle. Here's some of that 911 call.
27: My mom, she almost hit a car. She was going over 100 on the highway.
28: What's the address?
27: We're on West Central Boulevard. And I need help.
7: That's scary.
22: Oh.
7: You know it's bad when your kid's calling the cops on you.
22: Yeah, hopefully it should be a wake-up call, right?
7: You would hope so.
22: Feel bad for those kids, man.
7: Just trying to see if there's anything else of note. Yeah. Nothing really exciting. We'll call that page two headlines. I think we have John Toman standing by from Benaford Chrysler Dodge Jeep and Ram. JT, what's going on?
29: Well, this should be exciting. I'm here. I'm alive. And it's a great day over in the Northland.
7: No doubt about it. We're happy to hear your voice, John. What do you know? What do you have?
29: What do we have? We have A-Plan employee pricing on all of our news, Jason and Scott. Right here, employee pricing means you pay what we pay right there. Like here, here's a Bronco. $4,910 off. 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And one more here, a 20 Ram, one Ram, Laramie at $32,498. So, gentlemen, we're open till 7 o'clock tonight or till the last customer leaves. We have a little saying over there. If it doesn't say Benefor in the back, my friends,
7: you paid way too much.
22: Way too much.
29: Oh, boy, I love this one. What do you call a row of rabbits hopping backwards?
7: What do you call a row of rabbits hopping backwards?
29: That is correct. Scott, any guesses?
22: I'm ready.
29: A receding hairline.
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7: John, you're on a hot streak unlike anything we've ever seen. Congratulations. We'll talk to you again on Friday.
29: Everybody have a great day out there. Be safe and enjoy it. Put a smile on your face. Talk to you. Bye-bye.
7: Bye-bye. Here he goes. John Tolman out of Benford Chrysler Dodge Jeep and Ram.
22: Holy 3230!
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2: 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What do we have in the pot this morning, Scott Savage?
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4: Not yesterday.
2: Okay. Well, listen closely. 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
3: This is it. 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
2: So, Stacy from Barnes, if you just lock this thing down, what are your plans for $3,230?
4: Probably take a vacation.
2: Iowa?
4: Not Iowa.
2: Why not Iowa? 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Why not Iowa?
4: I've been to Iowa, not Iowa.
3: Hell no. Come on, Willie! No! No!
2: Well, I'm sad on a couple of fronts. One, you didn't win, and two, you dissed the fine state of Iowa. But that's all right. To each their own. Stacy, try again tomorrow, okay?
4: All right, thanks a lot.
3: Thank you, Stacy. Oh.
2: That should be another t-shirt. Don't be mad at Iowa. They didn't do nothing. All right, we'll try it again coming up at 8:30 and again at 12:30, 3:30, 5:30. Wildcard tones are still out there, 95kqds.com. Our thanks to Bulldog Collision and Tim's Auto Care Center, $3,230. And then tomorrow, we have $200 left. We'll put that in there, and if we get to 34:30, it'll sit at that jackpot amount until somebody wins this thing.
3: Amazing.
2: Yeah. So with that said, coming up at 8:30, another crack at that money. Quick tune. We're going to come on back and get all set for Dr. Fisher and Ask the Doctor.

0: 7:39 at Classic Rock KQ. Stevie Ray Vaughan, you're listening to the KQ Morning Show. Jason Manning, Scott Savage over there, ladies and gentlemen.
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7: Good morning, Dr. Fisher. How are you?
6: Very good, and how are you?
7: Excellent. Thank you very much. Doctor, if one of our gentle listeners wows and amazes you with one of their questions, we have a nice prize package up for grabs. It's a $50 gift card to Docks in Sturgeon Lake, and we have a whole 9 yards car wash from Miller Mall Car Wash, so that'll be at your discretion, sir. We have full phone lines. The text line is filling up, so if you're ready to go, let's start running these things, okay?
6: Of course. I don't need an introduction. Let's go.
7: Here we go. Good morning, KQ. You're on with Dr. Fisher. Go right ahead.
8: Hey, is that me?
7: That's you.
8: Okay, perfect. Thank you. Good morning. So my question is, and this has happened to me, but with a third-degree burn to the dominant wrist, what is considered standard care to rule out, like, tendon or deeper structural injuries early on? And basically, I guess, how aggressively should doctors evaluate a tendon and wrist damage after a third-degree burn with symptoms getting, like bad from the start? As in, like, symptoms of like, tightening, you can't bend your wrist. It's actually super sore. It like feels like you're like running a marathon with just your arm.
6: It's a lot of, well, I can only answer one thing at a time, but probably an MRI would show structure, but not necessarily function. The structure of the wrist is the anatomy. The function is how tendons, ligaments, and muscles would repair or could tighten up. You can't predict which way this would go, and that's why follow-up is needed. But usually when things are subjected to a burn, there's an element of contraction, and that means that the things that were flexible before are less flexible afterwards. So you're not going to get it. It's a moving target. You're not going to get an answer that's fixed in time. You have to see how things progress and how healing goes, and we don't really have control over the healing forces in the human body. Something I was taught long ago is very wise. Doctors and nurses facilitate healing by the human body. It's yes, we do a lot, doctors and nurses. But the body has its own inner plans. It's sort of like AI. It's on its own, and it repairs itself. But whether it repairs itself one way or the other, you cannot predict. You can make a guesstimate.
8: Yeah.
6: Unschedule, no. What will you be able to do in a week, a month, a year? You cannot, as far as I'm concerned, you can't predict that. Unless it's obvious that there was no damage, which I doubt is the case, or that there's incapacitating damage. You really need to follow up with the doctors and at the schedule that they prefer, and you see what happens. Everyone should remember this. Doctors and nurses facilitate healing by the human body. We're not magicians, but let's say that the human body, which is an amazing, amazing machine, it is very, very interesting and very, very mysterious.
7: All right.
6: That's my answer.
7: Thank you very much for the question. We appreciate it. 724-ROCKS, 724-7625. Good morning, KQ. You're on with Dr. Fisher. Go right ahead.
9: Hello. I got a question about pain management. I had 3 shoulder surgeries about 20 years ago, and I think it's arthritis, but I don't like taking pain medicine, as I absolutely have to. And I was wondering if you can take Tylenol and ibuprofen at the same time, or what do you suggest I take?
6: Well, Tylenol and morphine have something in common, believe it or not, and that is that they help with pain, but they don't really do anything. They're painkillers. Well, one is obviously much weaker than the other, but there's no direct correcting of, let's say, a broken bone. That's again, guiding the human body that doctors and nurses do. Ibuprofen, usually, if you're on it, needs to be sustained and make sure you don't have any side effects of it, like an upset stomach. But ibuprofen, anti-inflammatory, does something. A non-steroidal anti-inflammatory drug can change some of the chemicals in a healing area and improve it. So that is I would call it a real therapy, whereas Tylenol and most other painkillers, they're not disguising the symptoms, but they're not changing them either. So don't do this on your own. It's a good, if you're having pains after a surgery, you might need an X-ray, and it might show what's called secondary arthritis. In other words, you get osteoarthritis, aches and pains due to arthritis, after something breaks or after a serious sprain, for example. There's a seriousness to it that means it's evolving. And you shouldn't just attribute things to an old injury. An X-ray or maybe even an MRI might be a good idea. And that's a good answer to your question.
7: All right. Thank you for the question. We appreciate it. Let's go to the text line. Same number, 724-ROCKS, 724-7625.
10: Good morning, Dr. Fisher. Trying to stay away from sugar, but every once in a while I like to sweeten up the black coffee. Is stevia the best artificial sweetener, or should I just stick to regular sugar?
6: I'm going to have to vote for what would I do? I haven't put sugar in or on anything since I met Dr. Robert Atkins in 1988. He changed my mind, as you probably remember. I was his assistant for 8.5 years. It's not that I'm not talking about the ketogenic diet. I'm talking about sugar. I prefer natural sugar like fruit, like fructose, to candy bars, cookies, ice cream, and so on. And the reason I do is that the glucose from concentrated sweets might stimulate overactive insulin, and that's insulin resistance, and that's the beginnings of diabetes. Of course, if you have diabetes, you should be on a relatively strict diet with no sugar. As you also might know, if you look at one of the interviews on my website, I am a big proponent against artificial sweeteners. Why? Because they might disrupt the microbiome of the intestines and actually worsen the picture. It's a little complicated explanation, but suffice it to say that this is an unknown and then probably true side effect of artificial sweeteners. I don't think the research is done enough. There's not enough research on the subject, but the research does indicate that, interestingly, the sugar has somewhat of a better profile than artificial sweeteners in the long-term management and diagnosis of pre-diabetes and diabetes. Now, that's my idea of a great question.
7: Let's go back to the phone lines once more before we wrap it up on the text line. Good morning, KQ. You're on with Dr. Fisher. Go right ahead.
11: Is that me?
7: That's you.
11: All right. Good morning. Dr. Fisher, what are your thoughts on energy drinks, and do you think there are healthier alternatives?
6: I have never had one. I don't want to have one. And I think that with people out there with high blood pressure or the beginnings of coronary artery disease, this is tempting fate. Stimulants have a bad rep, whether they are cardiac medicines, psychiatric medicines, alternative medicines, and plenty of other things you could think of. And having concentrated stimulants like caffeine in energy drinks, it's a false sense of energy. It's not real energy as far as I'm concerned. It's like giving a racehorse a shot of something. And to me, this is, and then, by the way, they used to do things like that with people. There, as you know, when they made Wizard of Oz, they gave poor little excellent Judy Garland stimulants and things like amphetamines. And this was supposed to wake her up and make her animated. This is a terrible, terrible idea. And so, and with younger people having these and they're struggling with weight, this is the perfect setup for lifelong hypertension or worse. So I don't like them at all. Sorry to say, I have exactly one cup of coffee in the morning, and that's it for the day. And it does raise your blood pressure, by the way, about 5 points, coffee. And it's not the end of the world, but some people don't have that margin. This, by the way, is a brilliant topic and of interest for everyone. I think it's an excellent question. And if you want to research it further, go to my website, StuartFisher.com, StuartFisherMD.com, and you will find my little talk on CNN from 20 years ago, by the way, around the time that I first got on your wonderful station here. So please, don't go near those drinks at all.
7: All right, we're going to put you on hold, see if you're interested in the giveaway. We heard brilliant. We heard excellent promoting the website. That's about as good as it gets. Let's jump onto the text line, Scotty, for a few more.
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10: 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What would you recommend would help?
6: A visit to a specialist. This is not enough information for me to give a recommendation, but do what the doctor tells you. And it doesn't sound like something you'd want to have.
10: I've had Crohn's disease for about 30 years with 3 bowel resection surgeries. I am currently taking an injectable biologic that seems to be working okay for now. Do you know of any natural remedies I could take or start taking and potentially wean off of the current medication?
6: You probably can't, but you should ask the doctors taking care of you if you should be taking probiotics, which are the good bacteria. In a case like Crohn's disease, very serious intestinal disease, there's tremendous disruption of the microbiome in that person, whether it's from procedures, whether it's from stress, whether it's from lots of intravenous or even oral antibiotics that kill off good bacteria. I think that repleting the good bacteria is very important. And if I might mention something very controversial and very interesting, there's such a thing as fecal transplants. And it's not as disgusting, pardon me, as it sounds. It's getting a transplant of someone else's microbiome, someone who is healthy. And this is an evolving science. There's a lot of studies now. It's still in its infancy as far as I'm concerned. It's not going to eradicate the condition. This is a serious condition with possible genetic components to it. It's not going to go away. There's no easy answer. But normal, good microbiome with probiotics, I would ask one of the doctors if that's a good idea.
10: And we have time for one more. We do apologize to anyone we were not able to get to this week due to time constraints. Dr. Fisher, 2 days ago, my right eyelid swelled up, and it's super painful, and it is starting to bruise. It's getting worse. Eye doctor said there's no foreign object. I have good pressure, and my actual eye looks good. He gave me allergy drops and may start one with a steroid if it doesn't improve by tomorrow. Any idea what may cause this besides allergies?
6: I don't know. I'd have to see it. And it's called blepharitis. An allergy, you should really get it in both eyes because it's a systemic reaction. You're inhaling allergens, pollen, and the inflammatory chemicals cause the injection of the conjunctiva, the visible blood vessels on the surface of the eye, and then there's the allergic salute where you're constantly rubbing your nose like you're saluting the drill sergeant. So this is hard to, for me, sometimes I close my eyes and try to imagine what it would look like, but if it's on one side, something may have happened. We used to evert the eyelid. Don't do this yourself. But an ophthalmologist will flip over the eyelid and look on the inner surface and just see if there's something there that's causing a problem. And by the way, it's a little gooey, and I would avoid doing it in the emergency room unless there was no ophthalmologist around. But that's one of the ways that if things are evaluated, and and maybe the drops will work. If the drops work and you're cured, so much the better.
7: The Good Doctor's available as a published author, The Little Book of Big Medical Emergencies, The Park Avenue Diet, The Invisible Worm That Flies in the Night, and his latest, The Mystery of the Neuromuscular Junction, all available on his website at StuartFisherMD.com. He's also the chief medical correspondent for the National Enquirer, contributing to the Daily Mail, and he's on the TikTok and the Instas and all the other social media channels you can think of. Anything we're missing, sir?
6: No, they went over my TikTok profile, and they're very pleased, so everybody take a look. It's at StuartFisherMD. That's my handle or whatever. That's my new name. I guess I got to put it on my passport also. But it's coming along nicely. But give a look, because maybe your questions are answered with one of my reels, and you can see me and wave hello to me on TikTok.
7: There you go. The Good Doctor's here every Wednesday at 7:40. Dr. Fisher, thank you, sir. Have a great rest of your week.
6: Thank you so much. Talk to you soon.
7: All right. Bye-bye. There he goes. Dr. Stuart Fisher, ladies and gentlemen, brought to you by Arrowhead Auto Body. Temperatures around the region, if you wouldn't mind, sir. And by the way, I heard back from the little fella. He's going to be in about 9 o'clock.
10: Aw.
7: Well, here's what he said.
10: Aw.
7: Here's what he said. Now, imagine this. He's using his deathbed voice, because that's what I got out of it. I asked him how he was feeling. He says, I'm feeling a little better. I'm going to try and be in by 9. I said, that's a tough guy. He said, I'm just built different. That's all.
10: Beautiful.
7: Good for him. It'll be nice to see him. I haven't seen him in a while.
10: And we're 42 downtown at the studio here on the hill.

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10: Thank you.
11: 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Your adventure starts here. Astros 2, Twins 1. Isaac Paredes, a two-run home run at the top of the first. That was enough. Zebby Matthews, six innings, allowed two runs on six hits, strikes out six and gets no run support. Homestand will wind down at 12:30 today. On 610 and 103.9, Joel Ryan will start for the Twins. Royce Lewis sent down to St. Paul yesterday as his struggles continue, hitting just 163 this season with three home runs and 13 RBI and striking out in 31% of his plate appearances so far, including 25 strikeouts in 74 plate appearances since April 21st. Trying to get his brain and swing right down in St. Paul, apparently, because it's been a struggle for him. Veteran Orlando Arcia called up from AAA to take his spot on the roster.
10: That'll do it.
11: Ryan Jeffers placed on the injured list. He's got a broken Hammett bone in his left hand.
9: A broken what bone?
11: Hammett bone.
9: What the hell's that?
11: I think it's at the base of the hand, if I remember right. It requires surgery to fix, and he'll be out 1 to 2 months, it sounds like. That happened on a check swing in Monday's game, which is too bad because Jeffers was putting up all-star numbers in the final year of his contract.
10: No more righty-tighty, lefty-loosey.
11: No. Brewers beat the Cubs 5-2. Jacob Mizorowski runs his scoreless inning streak to 24 1/3.
9: Why do these guys even bother working out? Sit there and put all that effort in. They do a check swing. Oh, my Hammett bone! Ah!
10: I think it's broke.
11: I just can't imagine breaking my hand on a check swing. It's crazy.
9: It's like saying the Wolves ran out of gas during the second round of the playoffs.
11: First guy to do it this season either. Mizorowski, six innings,
9: about that.
11: Three hits, no runs, eight strikeouts, gets his fourth win. Abner Uribe picked up the save.
9: How many rounds in the NBA playoffs? Four? Counting the finals? He's giving me the look now. Four times potential seven games is 28 games, so they were gassed?
11: Anthony Edwards was gassed.
9: You said the whole team was gassed.
11: Well, he's the leader.
9: I understand, but you said the whole team was gassed.
10: Okay, wait a second now.
11: I think they gave it everything they had in that series, and it wasn't enough.
9: That's not what you said. That's not what you said. They were gassed. They couldn't give it everything. Gas means you can't give it everything you got.
11: Well,
9: and if Anthony Edwards is putting the jersey on, then we're going to assume that he's there to play at a high level. Otherwise, don't put the jersey on. You're a detriment to your team.
11: But then he wouldn't have played the entire series. They would have gotten swept.
10: Boys, do I have to separate you?
11: Because
9: how can he be gassed in the second round of the playoffs when you have a potential of 28
10: games?
9: Doesn't
10: matter at this point. It's over.
9: I thought you're finely tuned athletes.
10: It's done.
9: God, I love sucking you into this vortex. You take it hook, line, and sinker. It's so fun.
11: I'm just trying to finish before I have to go down the hall. That's all.
10: There it is.
9: Here it is.
11: If we keep the show on time, we could have these
10: there
11: debates.
10: There it is.
12: You got all the time in the world.
9: Quit trying to deflect.
11: Are you done?
9: I'm not speaking. Go ahead.
11: gassed. Brewers take first place of the NL Central. I'm gassed. They'll go for the sweep at 6:30. I'm getting tired, actually, is what the standing
10: here. I better go to gasbuddy.com here. Let's see.
11: NBA Eastern Conference Final. New York comes back from 22 down to beat Cleveland in overtime, 115-104 in Game 1 last night. Game 2 of the West Final is this evening in Oklahoma City. Maryland Black Bears beat the Minnesota Wilderness 3-2 in overtime last night to claim the Robertson Cup Championship.
8: I heard they were gassed.
11: First title for the Black Bears. The Wilderness denied their second.
10: 442.
11: 442.
10: Ugh. At that one.
8: Diesel's way more expensive.
10: 559 on diesel right now.
8: Yeah, it's crazy.
10: Mid-grade, 42.
8: We're hearing this at the store, too. Well, must be nice. Are you kidding me?
11: Do people think you make money on gas?
10: They
8: think the prices go up, but we pay the exact same as we always pay for, 10,000 gallons of premium and 50,000. People are dumb. They're just dumb.
10: Well, not where they make their money at these gas stations. It's when you come in to pay and you buy a Snickers bar and a soda.
8: Gas, cigarettes, fishing licenses, lottery. You have to have them. You don't make any money. They're a massive pain in the butt. But if you're a convenience store, you have to have them.
11: Yeah.
8: I don't know why people can't understand that. They think the gas stations are raking it in. Anyway, what?
11: I have no idea.
8: I'm running out of gas.
10: You have to go down the hall.
11: I'm out of gas.
10: Well, you have to go stand next to Neil.
11: There's worse people to stand next to.
10: I know. Neil rocks.
8: He's a great guy.
11: Neil's awesome.
8: Tell him quit yelling. It's a microphone.
11: He does have that Joe Rogan thing going on, doesn't he?
8: Doesn't need to yell. All right. Thank you. Bruce Siskey, ladies and gentlemen. Are you back for No Dud 840?
11: No duh.
10: Neil's got beautiful hair, too.
8: He does. What's left of it, but yeah, he does. It's 816 at KQ.

0: It is 8:19 at Classic Rock KQ and Firefall. You're listening to the KQ Morning Show. Jason Manning, that'd be Scott Savage over there, ladies and gentlemen.
1: And just coming through on the text line, good morning to Randy from Albuquerque. Good morning, everybody.
0: By the way, Randy, thank you for the contribution for the ALS fishing tournament. 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Troy at Smart Bins, they kicked in a very nice donation today as well. 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My gosh, that's fast approaching. The Kohler Toyota Never Surrender ALS Fishing Tournament. 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All right, in an effort to keep things on time, despite what the sports guy says, we have Secret Sound coming up at 8:30. We have No Dud Trivia at 8:40 on the other side of this break. We're going to play a little game we call Name That Food.
1: 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I'm ready. 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
1: Now we got a guy making light of dying. You're unbelievable. What are you doing?
0: Well, we're all
1: can you sense the sarcasm?
0: I say we're all going to die.
1: Well, yeah.
0: Nothing you can do about that.
1: Yep.
0: So, all right.
1: Death and taxes, the only two guaranteed things, right?
0: That's right.
1: Yep.
0: But if you want to try and prolong it a little bit, you need to have sustenance. And nowadays, sustenance is very expensive. But how about this?
1: It's too big of a word.
0: Super One Foods and our friends at Burnick's offering up great grocery grabbing. The Harborview location's one we're playing for right now. We're going to play Name That Food. Scott Savage will read some Super One Food ingredients. You have to call, be the first person to call, and correctly identify that food. What are the parameters, Mr. Savage?
1: It's got to be, for this one, the company name as always, and the exact product, my friends. Company name and the exact product. Shouldn't be too bad for this go-around. It's been pretty easy, I got to say. Well, we've had two, so
0: yeah.
1: Here we go. Good luck, everybody.
0: Your phone number, by the way, 724-ROCKS, 724-7625. Oh, look, somebody already knows what it is. Good morning, KQ. Can you name that food?
20: Cheesecake.
0: No, that's not right. Let's try it again. A lot of information out there so far. Good morning, KQ. Can you name that food? All right. So go ahead, Mr. Savage.
1: All righty. Here we go. Good luck, everybody.
21: Are you by the radio, by chance?
22: Jason!
1: First ingredient is shrinkflation. I'm just kidding. This has chicken breast meat with rib meat, water, wheat flour, yellow corn flour, sugar, dried honey, leveling, monocalcium phosphate, maltodextrin, modified cellulose,
0: yeah, it does.
1: Modified food starch, oat fiber, rice flour, salt, sodium phosphates, wheat starch, breading set in vegetable oil.
2: That's very specific.
1: Good luck, everybody.
2: Who goes into the
1: company name and the product?
2: Say, we need some oat fiber in here. Grab that fiber from that oat. Good morning, KQ. Can you name that food?
1: Oh.
2: Good morning, KQ. Can you name that food? I just realized it's 8:30. Okay, we're not playing. Are you by a radio? We're not playing Secret Sound yet. We're going to play Secret Sound, so we're doing Name That Food. Let's pay attention, kids. Good morning, KQ. Jason. Can you name that food?
20: Good morning. Is it the Banquet Chicken Nuggets?
1: It is not, but thank you for trying. And I also like to remind everybody, if you win with Name That Food, you can certainly try for the Secret Sound.
2: Yes.
1: Again, if you win this contest, Secret Sound, always a totally different animal, if you will.
2: Good morning, KQ. Can you name that food?
22: Is it Tyson Frozen Honey Battered Chicken Tenders?
1: Chicken tenders is incorrect. Oh no. Oh, just man. Like yesterday.
2: Oh no. So close. Good morning, KQ. Can you name that food?
23: Kool-Aided chicken.
1: Huh?
23: Kool-Aided chicken.
1: No.
2: Kool-Aided? Does he mean coated?
1: No, I think that's where they hang them and they strip them and all that kind of, maybe, I don't know.
2: Isn't that just what they do to chickens?
1: Yes.
2: I don't know. Good morning, KQ. Can you name that food?
22: Tyson chicken lunch meat.
1: What was that?
2: Tyson what? Chicken lunch meat?
22: Chicken lunch meat.
1: Nope, incorrect.
2: All right, thank you.
1: No, there was something pretty close to the last of.
2: That'd be a terrible marketing point. Just go chicken lunch meat and good enough. Good morning, KQ. Can you name that food?
24: Maybe. Is it Foster Farms corn dog?
1: Nope, incorrect. There was somebody that was just one word off.
2: Good morning, KQ. Can you name that food? Hello, you called us. Can you name that food? Are you
21: by radio by chance?
2: No, apparently not. Good morning, KQ. Can you name that food?
23: Is it Tyson's Honey Chicken Nuggets?
1: Funny? Did he say funny?
2: I think he said honey.
1: Oh, honey chicken nugget. No. Oh, incorrect.
2: Dag nabbit. All right, let's try it again. Good morning, KQ.
1: Gotta get rid of that word chicken out of there.
2: Can you name that food?
22: Tyson frozen honey battered chicken nugget.
1: That's incorrect.
2: Oh, my goodness. We're so close.
1: That one caller was one word off earlier.
2: Good morning, KQ. Can you name that food?
23: Is it Tyson Honey Battered Breast Tenders?
1: Say it one more time.
23: Honey Battered Breast Tenders.
2: He said Tyson to begin with. Is that not it?
1: Well, he's got to say it again, but the whole thing for us.
23: Tyson Honey Battered Breast Tenders.
2: All right, that will get it done. Thank you very much.
1: Yeah, that poor lady that called it earlier said Tyson honey battered chicken tenders.
2: Mm.
1: Not chicken, it's breast tenders.
2: Oh, my.
1: It's a lot better when it's a breast tender.
2: No question about it. What's your first name?
23: This is Tyler.
1: Tyler, it's unbelievable. How'd you do it?
23: Google.
1: Yeah, it's something.
2: All right, Tyler.
23: It helps.
2: Where are you from?
23: Superior.
2: Tyler from Superior, you have picked up a $25 gift card to Super One Foods, and then you will have a 1-in-5 shot at joining us actually in your backyard, the Harborview Super One Foods location coming up on Tuesday. So
1: nice.
2: Hang on, we're going to get some information from you, and away we go, okay?
23: Sounds great.
1: What's a secret sound?
23: No idea.
2: All right, hang on. I thought he'd take a swipe at it.
1: I thought so, too.
2: All right, so.
1: Even though it wouldn't work.
2: We're going to play again tomorrow as Chris Allen will be here pushing the buttons. We'll be at Pohokee in Virginia. Give you one more chance to qualify on air with Name That Food, and then you can stop on by the Harborview Super One Food Store. Put your name in the hopper. We will draw a name out of there on Friday. That'll give us 5. We'll narrow it down to 1. See you Tuesday.
1: I've been told Tyler is one of the hogs.
2: Is he?
1: From the text line. Yeah.
2: All right. Well, we're happy that one of the hogs has a shot at this. So.
1: Sweet.
2: All right, we're going to roll a tune. We'll come on back. Running a little bit behind. The secret sound is coming up in just a couple of moments.
1: Keep calling.

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1: All right, a little bit late. Lo siento, por favor. 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Joining us, caller number 9 from Park Rapids, Frenchie. Hi, Frenchie. How are you?
2: Oh, hi there. Thank you for asking. It's a beautiful day out there.
1: Yes, it is. You said you used to live in Duluth. How long have you been in Park Rapids now?
2: Going on probably a year. I had moved up to Park Rapids, and my husband died right before Christmas, so I came up to Park Rapids to be with family. And so, but yeah, I used to live in Duluth, and it's a beautiful, beautiful city. And I lived right on the shores of Lake Superior, so it was pretty decent, you know. So anyway, thank you for asking, and how's your day going?
1: Our day is going spectacularly. Thank you very much, Frenchie.
3: Yes. Yeah.
1: Well, first, sorry for your loss. It is difficult. And two, we appreciate you listening to us in Park Rapids, and we hope we can pay you out some money. So here's the deal. $3,230. It's all yours. Frenchie, have you had time to go to our website, 95kqds.com, and do some homework?
2: No, I haven't.
1: Okay.
2: And the money would be really good because I'd have three things I'd like to do with that money. We had our car was on fire this last month, and we have no car. Even an old beater would be nice. And if I did have any extra money, I'd donate some of them to St. Jude's Hospital in Memphis and bring up some donuts for the cops, that type of thing. But yeah, it would be a blessing to have that. And, to help others, that's also a good thing.
1: Boy, Frenchie.
3: Just give it to her.
1: I really hope you get this because if we have to push all the buttons, I'm going to feel like a horse's ass. All right, here we go, Frenchie. Here it is one more time. The secret sound.
2: Okay.
1: KQ. Here it is. Frenchie from Park Rapids, for $3,230, what is a secret sound?
2: Well, it would be a gun mechanism, and to pertain to the gun, a rifle, handgun, whatever, you know. It would be a gun mechanism, and do you need specifics on that, or are you satisfied with the answer?
1: I'll leave that. What do you think, Scott? A little bit more specific, or are you satisfied with that answer? You can put that up there on the website.
3: Gun mechanism?
1: Sure. I mean, there you can have a few gun mechanisms. Could you or could you not? I'm not a rifle or a firearms expert by any stretch. A
3: lot of stuff happens when you pull that trigger, yes.
1: How about something a little bit more specific, Frenchie?
3: Or, yeah.
2: Okay. Well, like he said, pull the trigger, but also putting the bullets in the chamber, and also the fact of you're going to hear that sound of the chamber, you know, also clicking on the trigger when you decide to shoot, you know. So it all rolls underneath the mechanisms of the gun, whether it's a rifle or a handgun or whatever. So I guess, you know, it'd be just nice.
3: So are you putting a bullet into the firearm, or are you pulling the trigger, or?
2: Oh, I have to be more specific.
3: Yeah.
2: It's going to be both because they both sound like that. I would say that.
1: All right, let's go to the judges on this one.
4: It's not paint on the wall. It's paint gathering people.
5: That's pretty cool. Good for her. What about that sushi?
6: Have you seen him without a shirt?
7: There was one time where I was attractive to college students.
8: This chubby chap, I'm supposed to talk to Tom.
9: Hi, chubby.
10: He's down on the phone.
11: Hey, wave it off! Thank you.
3: Right. So this is more than one thing, but what I threw to the judges was loading and firing a gun. Even though that's two different things that we're doing with that firearm, but let's find out what they said here whenever you're ready.
2: Okay.
12: You're wrong.
1: Well, Frenchie, there's no easy way to say this, but you didn't win, but please try again tomorrow,
3: yes,
1: okay?
3: Absolutely.
2: Okay, I'll try it again tomorrow. We'll see what happens. And thank you for having me on and for accepting my my answers. And God bless you. You guys have a good day over there.
3: Thank you.
1: Thank you, Frenchie. Yeah. Blessings to you as well. Bye-bye. Well, she was very, very sweet.
3: Absolutely. That's the type we need around this country, right there.
1: Yep. She was a very, very sweet woman.
3: Breath of fresh air.
1: Unfortunately, we could not pay her out, but we'll see if we can do that tomorrow. In the meantime, you have the wild card tones out there, and then you have the 12:30 guest with Scott Savage coming up in just a few.
3: A beautiful human being not doing a bunch of bitching.
1: That's right.
3: Gotta love it.
1: You do have to love that. Yeah. All right, here's the deal. We're going to get a quick round of no-duh trivia in for tickets to go see the Midsummer Music Festival featuring the likes of Warrant and White Lion and Honeymoon Suite, Collective Soul, and many others. 3-day passes, a pair of those. All you have to do is navigate the choppy waters of no-duh trivia, which it's easy. It's 10 questions in 60 seconds of the no-duh variety. 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
1: 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You want a Dane Cook it for Sarah?
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3: Yeah.
1: It's time for No Duh Trivia. Up for grabs. 3-day passes, a pair of them, to the Midsummer Music Fest in Monaga, Minnesota, featuring the likes of Collective Soul, Warrant, Honeymoon, Sweet White Lion, and a score of others.
4: Wait, White Lion?
1: White Lion.
3: You just watched them the other night on YouTube, their concert.
1: When the Children Cry, Wait. They've had another one or two in there.
3: Little Fighter.
1: Little Fighter, that's correct. All you have to do is answer 10 questions of the variety. You'll have 60 seconds to do so. Now, Scott Savage is the official timekeeper. He operates the wood chipper, Bruce Hiskey's quality control.
3: Hi, Sarah.
1: The lovely sister Sarah joining us because she possesses a God-given ability to determine your intelligence level based on the sound of your voice. It's uncanny. What's going on? Oh, let me turn your mic.
4: Help if the microphone is on.
1: Hey, everybody, calm her down.
3: 20-some years.
1: I know. More than that. Close to 30 at this point. All right. We all set to go?
3: So 20-some years.
5: Oofta, let's go.
4: That's a great point, Scotty.
1: I stand corrected.
4: No, you're sitting.
1: Okay, I'm going to throw stuff at you today. Okay, I'm getting gassed. Running out of gas.
4: That's the point.
3: A little tired.
4: Trying to wear you
3: Not
4: out.
3: Not much left in the tank, Sarah.
1: Good morning, KQ. Are you ready to play No Duh Trivia?
6: No duh.
3: Sarah, let's get this done.
1: Scientist or stump?
5: Dumb.
6: What?
1: Listen, I'm just the dopey announcer. Bruce is quality control. Scotty operates the clock and the wood chipper. Yeah. Sarah's the one you got to be mad at.
5: Truth.
3: Not stump, just dumb.
1: Dumb.
5: Well, prove me wrong.
1: All right, here we go.
3: Wait, hold on, and ready.
1: Question number one. How many railroads are in Monopoly?
3: Three. Uh-oh.
6: Four.
1: Which of these is classified as a mammal, lizard, chicken, or turtle?
4: Lizard.
6: Neither.
1: What was the name of the TV family that moved up to the east side?
4: Huxtables.
6: The Jeffersons.
1: Grace Slick was a member of this band.
4: Pearl Jam.
3: What?
6: Jefferson's Starship.
1: What were George and Wheezy's last name?
3: Careful.
4: Nixon.
6: The Jeffersons.
1: Who's the president on the dime?
4: Jefferson.
5: Not Jefferson.
6: FDR.
1: Will we accept that?
4: Yeah.
1: All right, very good. What's the smallest positive number you can represent with two digits?
5: Here she blows.
4: 21.
6: 11.
1: Oh.
5: Told you.
1: Oh, dear.
5: He got kind of far, though. Kudos. But, I mean, there was a lot of easy ones.
1: Not
5: Come
1: bad
5: on.
1: For a, not
5: the
1: bad
5: Jeffersons,
1: for a dumb
5: the Jeffersons,
1: guy,
5: the Jeffersons. Like, even dumb people get that.
1: Whoa. Whoa. Sister Sarah's on a tear today. Good morning,
3: yeah,
1: KQ.
3: She's sniping.
1: Are you ready to play No Duh Trivia?
12: No duh.
13: No duh.
12: No duh.
1: All right. How's this one sound?
5: No, maybe five.
1: Maybe five. All right. Here we go. Question number one. How many quarters are in $1,000?
3: Careful.
6: 400.
1: 100. No.
3: 100? Whoa.
5: Ooh,
3: dude.
5: I overestimated him.
4: Yeah, you did. It happens.
3: Off and running.
1: I mean, that wasn't even close.
3: A Roomba tiller. I'm going to have to Google that.
1: 724 Rock. 724-7625. We're playing for tickets to go to the Midsummer Music Fest. Warrant, Collective Soul, White Lion, Honeymoon Suite. Good morning, KQ. Are you ready to play No Duh Trivia?
6: No Duh, Charlotte J.
5: You're done.
1: Yeah, we'll give him a chance. We know how far this is going. We'll give you a chance.
3: Just... Don't say any naughty words, please.
5: Hopefully
3: okay?
5: You even can get past one.
3: Whoa.
1: Golly, Sarah. Question number one. Which of these is a mammal, lizard, chicken, or turtle?
4: Chicken.
3: Uh-oh.
6: Turtle. Lizard.
1: Lizard. Oh.
3: No.
1: Close.
3: Boy.
1: You ever watch a lizard give birth and then milk its babies? Or feed its babies milk?
4: So, I have nipples, Greg. Can you milk me?
1: It's a miracle of nature is what it is.
5: Told ya.
1: Good morning, KQ. Are you ready to play No Duh Trivia?
6: No duh.
1: No duh.
12: No duh.
1: Sarah, how's this one sound?
5: This is probably the dumber to the dumb who just called.
1: Oh, my God, Sarah!
3: Sniping today.
1: All right.
3: I mean, from the point.
1: Here we go. Question number one. Which country is known as the Land of the Rising Sun? I think he cursed. We're going to dump that, and we'll move on.
5: What a big dummy.
3: A room full of them. You could hear a whole room full of.
1: I'll just tell you right now, if you're going to call and be like, I said a bad word, the delay's on. You're not going to get on the air. It's going to be dumb, so quit wasting your time and ours.
3: Then it's going to sound like garbage on the podcast because it's just going to be a piece of nothing. at that point.
1: All I know is I weep for the future. Good morning, KQ. Are you ready to play No Duh Trivia?
7: No duh.
1: No duh.
7: No duh.
1: I don't even know. Sarah, how's this one sound?
5: 84.
3: This is the same group.
5: Yeah.
1: Yeah, we'll try once
5: more. Wonder if they work.
4: I'm not going to say, but this popped into my head.
1: Not
4: going to do it.
1: All right, question number one. How many quarters are in $1,000?
4: 500.
7: 4,000.
1: Very good. What is a baby sheep called?
4: Joey.
7: A lamb.
1: In English, lice is the plural of what word?
4: Joey.
7: Lice.
4: Nope.
5: Thanks for playing.
1: 724 Rocks, 724-7625. If you'd like to take a stab at the 10 no-duh questions for tickets to the Midsummer Music Festival.
3: Can you imagine that group out at that festival?
5: They'd probably get kicked.
3: Hey, how was the concert? Oh, we didn't see anything, man.
4: They probably couldn't find the place in the GPS.
5: We didn't even make it in.
1: Good morning, KQ. Oh, are you ready to play no-duh trivia?
7: No duh.
3: Yeah, here we go.
1: Is this the same group of idiots that's been calling in? Yeah, your silence defines you. Good morning, KQ. Are you ready to play no duh trivia?
7: No duh.
1: No duh.
4: No duh. I heard just to say no. I thought you had to do was say no. Like, honestly.
1: Question number one. How many animals of each sex did Moses take on the ark?
4: Two.
7: None.
1: If a farmer has 17 sheep, all but 9 died, how many does he have left?
4: 8.
7: 17.
5: No. Really? Oh, he sounded so confident.
4: You can still be dumb and be confident.
3: Whoa! Okay.
1: Bruce, be nice!
3: Jeez.
4: Sorry, Sarah's attitude is like, it's like osmosis or something.
1: Good morning, KQ. Are you ready to play No Duh Trivia?
7: Yeah, no duh.
1: No duh.
7: No duh.
1: Sarah?
3: We're back.
5: Nope, lots of duhs.
1: So scientists are stumped?
5: Stump.
1: Okay, let's see. Here we go. Question number one. Which country is known as the Land of the Rising Sun?
4: Italy.
5: Egypt.
7: Japan.
1: What mobile game involving flinging Angry Birds became a huge hit?
4: Candy Crush.
7: Angry Birds.
1: What is a baby kangaroo called?
4: You.
7: Joey.
1: Which planet is known as the Red Planet?
4: Jupiter.
7: Mars.
1: What is the capital of Canada?
4: Toronto.
7: Ottawa.
1: What is the product of 3 and 4?
4: 12.
7: 12.
1: How many birthdays does the average man have?
4: 2.
7: 71?
5: No!
3: Jeez! No! He was rolling!
4: I would love that.
3: Yeah, he was rolling!
1: We gotta go. It's 9:02.
3: Oh, no!
4: It's great to have 71 birthdays.
5: How did he know that?
1: I don't know. We just work here. So we'll try it again. Sarah's disgusted with
4: it.
1: Sarah's
4: so mad
1: walking
4: at these
1: off.
4: People. It's crazy.
1: Sports.
3: Did you see she had that, you know what, or I'll just say ticked off, storming out walk out of the studio?
4: Yeah.
3: Man.
4: She's disgusted with the gentle listener.
1: Disgusted.
3: Holy moly.
1: Hunter McCullough due in 2 minutes ago. Sports is set to go next.
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9: Come on into Marine General.
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8: By the way, would you like a Soundbite 2027 preview?
7: Yes.
8: I'm going to have to get Big Voice Guy to voice this because we have to have these previews. For your consideration. This one will be, I'm guessing, a very high seed.
6: If it's what I think you're playing, then yes, it will be a high seed.
8: Soundbite Button Tournament 2027. This comes courtesy of our friends at Sound Off. Are they 6'10 now?
6: Yeah, Katie Allen.
8: Yeah, Brad Bennett and Kenny Gallagher. Here we go, ladies and gentlemen. This is from yesterday.
10: Please save us, people.
7: It's the hairdo.
10: Anyway,
7: he's got perfect hair.
10: That's what it is. It really is. Kenny, you kid about it, but I have read time and time again that they say, if he just keeps that blow going on his hairdo, he'll be fine.
7: Oh, the what? The what? Excuse me?
10: You heard it.
7: Okay.
10: You know.
7: Wow.
10: The hair blower job.
7: Oh, I
10: no,
7: see.
10: He has that.
7: The blow dry look.
11: The blow dryer?
10: Yes, that blow dry look.
7: Oh, okay.
10: Thank you. Oh, boy.
8: Oh, boy. So, thank you, Mr. Bennett. That is definitely in the 2027 Soundbite Button Tournament field.
6: No doubt about it.
8: And then Kenny's in here. He's like, you guys played that? Said, not yet. We're going to. So I got to do a little editing. Well, why do you have to edit that?
7: Yeah, listen to him.
8: Yeah.
7: But just play it. Oh, okay.
8: I said, yeah. You go worry about your station. We'll worry about ours. We're good. Thank you very much.
6: Yeah. Twins and Astros. Twins wrapping up a 9-game homestand, 12:30 at Target Field, 6:10, 103.9. Joe Ryan versus something called Mike Burrows this afternoon. Rubber game of the series and the homestand. Twins will be taking on the Red Sox in Boston starting on Friday night. Brewers and Cubs, 6:30 at Wrigley Field. Milwaukee's 5-2 win last night pushes the Brewers back into first place in the NL Central. Kyle Harrison versus Edward Cabrera, 6:30 tonight at Wrigley to wrap up that series. NBA Western Conference Final, Game 2 tonight in Oklahoma City, 7:30, Thunder versus San Antonio. Spurs won Game 1 Monday night in overtime. Stanley Cup, Western Conference Final, Vegas at Colorado, Game 1, best of 7, 7 o'clock tonight in Denver. World Championships in

0: Switzerland, the U.S. takes on Germany at 1:20 this afternoon as pool play continues there. High school softball playoffs later on today. Section 7-4A is a double elimination tournament. Round 1, Duluth East. On the road to Andover, 7A, 7AA, 7-3A all resume tomorrow. Sports.
1: All right, sir. Thank you very much. Yeah. Hunter McCullough due in 10 minutes ago.
0: Oh, he's coming in today?
1: Well, he said he's going to try and make it in today by 9.
2: He's in the alley puking because he's not feeling good.
1: He might be.
0: Yeah. That's just what we need in here.
2: That's what I was saying.
1: I wrote back, said, this is tough guy stuff from you, and he just wrote back, I'm built different. Apparently, he's not built that different. He's still late. So, we'll see if he shows up.
0: Same build as usual, yeah.
1: AKQ.

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0: 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Jason Manning, Scott Savage over there, ladies and gentlemen.
1: Hi.
0: And carrier pigeon number one, Typhoid Brimson, Chief Meteorologist, Northern News Now, Hunter McCullough.
2: Chief Meteorologist?
0: Or not, just Meteorologist,
2: wow,
0: sorry.
2: I've got an upgrade in my time off.
0: I don't know why Chief popped into my head.
2: That's
0: Meteorologist.
2: Okay.
0: Hunter McCullough.
2: How you guys doing?
0: Good. As soon as Adam Lorch gives you the mantle, then.
2: There we go.
0: So, how are you doing?
2: I'm doing okay. It's one of those days where I've got an extra pair of underwear just in case something goes down.
0: Okay, that's too much information. That's cool. You guys were on vacation last week as we passed through, my wife and I passed through Orr.
2: Yep.
0: On our way up to Lake of the Woods on Friday. I said, keep an eye out for McCullough's. I think they're still up here, but we didn't see any McCullough's.
2: No, I think we were still at the Shangri-La Resort, which was, it was so much fun, man.
0: Yeah, you guys had a good time?
2: We had a great time. But like you said, it was super windy up there, so we didn't get out every single day, but it was a blast. We caught some, even though they're out of season, we didn't mean to catch it, but we caught a largemouth bass.
0: Well, actually, you can catch and release bass now.
2: Oh, you can?
0: Yes, you can.
2: Oh,
0: just,
2: awesome.
0: I think they just changed that, so you can't keep them, but you can catch and release.
2: Well, there we go. That's fantastic. I caught a 19-incher, which is pretty cool.
0: That's a very nice largie.
2: We caught a couple northerns, and that's about it, because on the wavy day that we went out, we couldn't sit in one spot. We were trying to get stuff going, and we couldn't get anything going. You know how it goes.
0: Yeah, it was... Lake of the Woods was pretty angry as
2: Yes. Oh, my gosh.
0: Well, anyway, it's good to see you.
2: Good to see you, too.
0: And then you're in tomorrow?
2: Yes, I'll be in hopefully full time. Yep.
0: So we will be in Virginia at Pohaki.
2: Oh.
0: So it'll be you and Bruce and Chris Allen here at Mission Control.
2: Okay.
0: Scotty and I will be up north.
2: That sounds perfect.
0: But we still hope you can come in.
2: I definitely can.
0: Yep. All right. Beautiful. Let's get a break in. We'll come on back with... what are we going to do? Today in Rock History.
2: Oh, yeah.
0: And then you'll be here long enough to do KQ Losing at Life.
2: Sure.
0: With Hunter McCullough from Meteorologist, Northern News Now.
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1: Good morning. Here's a look at today, May 20th in rock history, brought to you by Kerry Toyota in Superior. Today, 1967, the Beatles fans in the UK were given a sneak preview of the band's new album, Sgt. Pepper's Lonely Hearts Club Band, when Kenny Everett premiered nearly every track on his radio show, Where It's At. The track, A Day in the Life, was banned by BBC Light due to its perceived promotion of drug use. Today, 2007, with their heavy metal anthem, Hallelujah, Lordi became the first Finnish act to win the Eurovision Song Contest. And finally, 2013, classic rock fans mourn the death of 74-year-old keyboardist Ray Manzarek. The Rock and Roll Hall of Famer Cohn founded The Doors in 1965, along with Jim Morrison, Robbie Krieger, and John Densmore. In addition to his work with the influential LA group, Manzarek co-founded Night City and later formed Manzarek Krieger with his former bandmate. And that is a look at today, May 20th, in rock history. 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And I'm Scott Savage on Classic Rock KQ.

0: It is 9:31 at Classic Rock KQ. Bruce Springsteen, you were listening to the KQ Morning Show. Jason Manning, Scott Savage over there, ladies and gentlemen.
1: And our freeze warning has expired about an hour and a half ago.
2: There we go.
0: Hunter McCullough, meteorologist in Northern News. Now we'll get to the forecast here in just a moment. And then I shudder to bring this up, but crazy non-sexual things you've done in the buff.
2: Yeah, let's go.
0: Non-sexual things people have done in the buff.
2: It's great.
1: Well, that story Jason just did, was it yesterday? The gentleman that went to fix the neighbor's security thing or whatever.
2: In the nude?
1: Yeah, he went up on the ladder nude with just flip-flops on or something.
2: Isn't it great just being naked?
0: Well, you hold on to that.
2: Okay.
0: Give me first.
1: All right.
2: Something, at least in the underwear.
0: Something you don't want to do naked, so make everybody Hidden Greens North very uncomfortable.
2: Sure.
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1: Hey,
0: for
1: look,
0: yourself.
1: Hunter's using his three wood.
0: All right, quick forecast, if you would, there.
2: Three wood.
1: In the buff. Mostly sunny today.
2: Yeah, the rest of the week, we're looking at sunshine for today and tomorrow. Temperatures in the upper 50s, lower 60s.
0: How about the Memorial Day weekend all around?
2: We're looking at a chance for showers Saturday and Sunday, but a very small chance on Sunday. Sunday looks beautiful. High temperatures in the upper 60s to near 70 degrees. And then Monday,
0: will it be warmer inland?
2: It'll be warmer inland,
0: yes,
2: probably.
0: Yes, there we go.
2: Yep. And then Monday, highs in the 70s pretty much all around. So there we go. Should be a beautiful overall weekend, but just minor chances for showers here and there.
0: You kind of glossed over Friday, Saturday. What are the temperatures then?
2: Friday, we're looking at 50s to near 60 degrees.
0: Warmer inland?
2: Probably warmer inland, yeah.
0: All right.
2: I'll be honest, I haven't looked at the forecast in 4 days.
0: But so you're making it up.
2: Kind of, yeah.
0: Perfect.
1: I haven't pulled up over here.
2: Did I get it right?
1: Yeah, you're pretty close.
2: Good, okay.
1: Yeah.
2: I kind of had a general sense.
0: You have Justin Lyles' forecast up? What are you looking at?
1: National Weather Service out of Duluth, Minnesota.
2: And, of course, that's
1: for the Twin Ports here, and they could be a little bit different in your neck of the woods.
2: Sure. Yep.
1: Yeah.
0: All right. People online are listing the weirdest, wildest, non-sexual things they've done in their birthday suit. Number one, somebody played a dancing game on Xbox Kinect nude because they were home alone.
2: Okay.
0: Somebody painted their room nude. Scuba diving, nude, walking outside in the rain. How does that not get you arrested?
2: Right?
1: Unless scuba diving nude, that would be kind of free. You know, in the water and kind of, yeah.
2: Until you get a carp or something nibbling on your giblets. That wouldn't be fun.
1: You've gone skinny dipping before, haven't you?
2: I have, yes.
1: Yeah, so, yeah. Liberating.
2: But, you know, you ever like a little worm.
0: You ever sit? Stop. Little, huh? You ever just stand there and let the sunfish swim up to you?
2: Yes.
0: When we were little, we did that at my aunt and uncle's cabin. They're very
1: naked.
0: No, we were our trunks. No, we were kids, and they had you could go to their dock and clap your hands, and hundreds of sunfish would gather at the dock because they always fed them bread.
2: That's cool.
0: Well, they had a little beach, so you could walk in there, and the kids would be up to our necks. You could stand there, the sunfish would come up and start nipping at you.
2: Weird. Yeah.
0: But it was fun. You could clap and.
2: They just come over.
0: And if you wanted to catch them, you could catch them with a bear hook, but that just felt wrong.
2: Yeah, they're good eating, though, aren't they?
0: Well, yeah, but they were kind of their pet sunfish, so we weren't allowed to keep them.
2: That's smart.
0: Somebody said they lost a bet and they had to fry bacon nude.
2: Have you ever done that before?
1: Oh, no. Yeah. You wake up in the morning, you start creating some breakfast.
2: Oh. Done that without a shirt, for sure.
0: It's not fun. I have done it without a shirt before in the morning, but not completely nude.
2: Yeah.
0: I mean, we're preparing food, for crying out loud. Run naked around the backyard during a hailstorm for $10.
2: During the 2012 flood, we ran around in our underwear out in our backyard. We didn't go completely naked, but, you know, risking our lives and stuff. It was fun.
0: How old were you?
2: I must have been ninth grade, so 12, 14 or something.
0: Brimson. Yep. Ladies and gentlemen, we give you Brimson.
2: It was fun.
0: Riding a horse That just seems like a lot of bad idea right
2: yeah.
0: there, riding a horse naked.
2: Saddle burn on the old area where the sun doesn't shine. Not good.
0: I'm thinking more about the bouncing and the ricochet.
2: Oh, that too. Yeah.
0: Swimming in the Everglades. Well, that's just dumb. I don't care if you're fully clothed. It's just dumb. You have alligators, and then is it the boas or the pythons that are the problem down there?
1: I think snapping it's turtles, python. Too.
2: Are piranhas in there, too? Something like
0: no,
2: that?
0: No, there aren't piranhas in the Everglades. Okay. At least I don't think so. I ran through a really old graveyard on Halloween night.
2: What?
0: Just what it says. And then walking off into the woods, nude.
2: Do you ever do anything nude, Bruce?
3: I take a shower.
2: That's about it?
3: Basically.
0: You sleep nude? You sleep with pajamas?
3: No, I sleep in... What does it matter what I... No.
2: Come on. Yeah.
3: I do not sleep naked.
2: If it's a great day if I can just come home and get my underwear. And I'm in the rest of the night, I'm in my underwear. It's great.
0: It's a great day.
2: It is a great day.
0: Yeah, I can get that.
1: Liberating to be able to sleep in the nude. It's awesome.
2: Do you do that in the nude?
0: Oh gosh, yeah.
2: Yes. Ah, that's awesome.
0: Yeah. Both my wife and I do. We can't put clothes on in bed.
1: Right.
0: That's silly talk.
1: It gets all...
0: Yeah.
2: I can't wear shirts, but I wear underwear. I'll wear underwear.
0: I can't.
2: Really?
3: I can't sleep naked.
2: Wow.
3: I can't.
2: I can't really either.
0: I have to. I feel like I'm being constricted in pajamas.
2: Interesting.
0: Yeah. Yeah.
1: So a couple on the text line, they play Nintendo Wii bowling, and then every time they miss, they lose a piece of clothing.
2: What?
1: So eventually
2: strip?
1: You become...
2: Yeah. Strip Wii bowling? That's awesome.
1: Somebody tubing behind a jet ski on the text line here.
2: Ooh.
0: There's a lot of bad naked going on, though.
2: Yes.
0: Wii bowling naked?
2: Not a good look.
0: It could
2: yeah.
0: be a rough one. All right, thank you for the contributions. We'll come back in just a couple of moments to wrap it up. Losing at Life. 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
4: Sarah, Dane Cook!
0: Well, Hunter's already here.
3: Oh, yeah.
1: It was a joke.
0: Oh. Well, she's going to come down. She's going to be all offended.
3: Yep.
2: Yeah, good job.
0: All right.
3: Who's got Chipotle?
0: If somebody'd like to chime in with life cracking you in the store, feel free
1: she
0: to
1: did.
0: Do so.
1: I was just kidding.
3: Oh,
1: sir,
3: she came?
1: Yeah.
0: At 724 Rock, Life One, you zip. It happens to all of us. Mr. Savage, if you'd like to start.
1: Sure. Losing at life. Today, I accidentally called my dad, Babe, on the phone.
3: Ugh. Hot.
1: It's like waking up with your mom. Next
2: yep.
3: You got to stay warm in Brimson, you know? Three dog night. Three mom. Anyway.
0: What?
3: I don't know.
1: Just stop.
2: Mom night.
0: Well, who are the moms? Who do we like?
3: Well, there's a lot of dirty women up there. And, of course, my mom's in the mix. And then you got to be, I don't even know.
2: Your mom would like you to stop talking right now.
0: I think so. I really think so.
2: Losing at life. Today, during a first date, we somehow got on the topic of music. And I admit it, I had never listened to one of his favorite albums all the way through. He looked at me like I admitted I couldn't read. The rest of the dinner became a passionate TED talk about artistic genius while I nodded in silence and ate fries.
3: Yeah, that's...
0: That'd be enough already.
3: Tone it down a notch.
0: Yeah, no doubt.
3: Or a few notches.
2: Like when I say I don't like the Beatles and people look at me like I have turds hanging out of my mouth. I'm like, I don't know what to tell you. I don't like it.
3: I don't get that either, man, though.
2: I respect it. I don't like it.
3: As long as they respect it.
0: Turds hanging out of your mouth? That's what we're going with?
2: Yes.
0: I think I'd have a different look if you had turds hanging out of your mouth than if you say you don't care for the Fab Four, but okay.
3: Losing at life today, not only did my deadbeat brother mooch off me for 6 months, wreck my car, play checkers with my wife, and he successfully sued me for the medical bills he incurred when I caught them and beat him within an inch of his life. 12 grand in debt, I should have just stabbed him.
1: Jeez.
2: Whoa.
3: That's aggressive.
2: So is that
1: happy family reunion.
2: Wife.
3: That's true.
0: Losing at life today, I had to very seriously and very slowly explain to my friend why having a bar mitzvah for her dog was very ignorant and insulting.
2: What? Come on.
0: Well, the dog's a man now in the Jewish culture. Went from a puppy to a man.
1: Losing at life. Today, I needed to go to the toilet. Thinking that everyone had left work, I decided that, since I am a Jedi, my penis ought to be a lightsaber. All of a sudden, I heard a familiar voice saying, at least someone's having fun. It was my boss.
3: No way!
1: Look, helicopter.
3: My brother and I used to cross streams.
0: Okay, that's enough, Hunter. You don't... It's not necessary.
2: Sword fight, huh?
3: Not that.
0: Don't encourage him.
1: Docking station.
3: No, we just cross streams. That's all.
0: Tummy sticks.
3: No.
0: Jason!
3: What's wrong with you guys?
0: Ah, I just got sucked into the vortex.
2: Losing at life. Today, my whole family turned on me because I absolutely refused to attend my son's wedding, even though he really wanted me to walk him down the aisle. He married the woman he cheated on his ex-wife with and abandoned their kids. That's why I refused to attend.
3: Yeah,
0: here's that.
2: I think there's a good reason there.
3: Yep.
2: To be had.
3: He's your son, though.
2: It doesn't mean to support everything he does.
3: Yeah, that's true. Losing at life today, after having an amazing first date with my longtime crush, we ended up going out to dinner. We shared a meal, and it was delicious. This would have been the ultimate dream come true, except for the part about me throwing up in his car on the way back home.
2: Oh.
3: Sounds like me on Monday.
2: A reminder, I was poisoned. Coming tomorrow at 9:40.
0: Hunter, every chance he gets. You know, Monday I was...
3: Did you guys hear about me?
0: Oh. Every chance he gets.
3: A lot of pairs of underwear.
0: We get it.
3: I don't know what I eat, actually. Not much.
0: Losing at life. Today I woke up to a note from my wife saying that since I was going to spend all of Father's Day weekend golfing, she booked herself a spa day so I could take care of our four kids and the house like she does every day. She ignored every single one of my calls and didn't even tell me what spa she went to. What mother does that to her family?
2: It's Mother's Day.
0: This guy needs to play a little game called Grow a Set.
2: Oh, no kidding.
3: Oh.
0: Good Lord.
1: Losing at life. Today, according to my wife, our life together is perfect.
0: Aww.
1: The only problem is that I no longer turn her on, haven't for a while, so she wants my permission to have meaningless one-night stands with strangers on Tinder while carrying on with our perfect, sexless, married life together.
0: Seems perfectly reasonable.
1: Gosh.
2: Wow. A
3: lot of issues there.
2: Time to run, sir.
3: Yeah.
2: Losing at life today, I was working in a deli when I cut more meat than I intended.
3: What?
5: That's what she said.
2: Thank you. I basically removed my fingerprint via the deli slicer.
3: Ah.
2: Losing at life.
3: I can get nice and thin, too.
0: You ever see that Seinfeld episode? Kramer and the...
3: feeding the cat underneath the door.
0: So good.
3: losing at life. Today I found my boyfriend of 2 years has children. Not one, not two, but three.
2: Oh.
3: Not with one, not two, but three women.
2: Oh, my gosh.
3: Playa.
2: Also run.
3: Gotta hate the game, not the playa.
0: Losing a life. Today my boyfriend sent me so many nice texts that he made me fall in love with him just a little bit more.
2: Aww.
0: It turns out he was sweetening me up before telling me he cheated on me the night before.
3: Oh.
2: Can't do that.
3: Nope.
1: Losing it live today, an irate woman came into my store screaming that she wanted a refund for the defective juicer we sold her.
0: Well,
1: apparently we're all idiots who can't build things properly. I work at Best Buy, and she was trying to juice bananas, but got mad they kept coming out as goop. Idiot.
2: There's always the idiot out there that thinks that they're right because they're the customer.
0: I have nipples. Can you juice me?
3: Whoa. What?
0: What? Did you see there's a new Meet the Fockers type movie coming out?
3: Yes, I saw that.
0: I forget what
2: it's
0: called.
2: And they got the whole band back together for it.
3: Is that true?
2: Yes.
0: I saw the preview. It looks really good.
2: It does look like it has potential.
0: Who's the protagonist in that?
3: Ben Stiller.
0: No, so not the antagonist.
2: Robert De Niro.
0: No, there's a different one.
2: Owen Wilson?
1: Owen Wilson.
0: No, there's somebody new. I don't know if it's a daughter-in-law or what it is.
2: I didn't pay enough attention clearly to the trailer. Yeah. Anyway. I did see it. And I thought this has potential.
0: It does look good.
3: All the movies are good. I like all of them.
0: They're all great.
2: They're fun, yeah.
0: Whose turn is it?
2: Mine.
0: All right.
2: Losing at life today at a dinner party, somebody brought up astrology, and I casually said I don't really believe in it. One guest immediately accused me of being emotionally closed-minded, while another started defending me like we were in a courtroom. I just wanted more soy sauce, not ideological warfare over moon signs. Losing at life.
0: Fokker-in-law. Ari, what's her, Grande?
3: Oh, Ariana Grande.
0: Yeah, she's the daughter-in-law or something like that. I don't know, but her and...
3: Ben Stiller go at it?
0: Her and Ben Stiller go at it, something like that. It looks good. The preview looks really good.
3: Huh.
0: I just got done with the book Hail Mary.
3: Yeah.
0: Project Hail Mary. I can't wait to see the movie. The book was unbelievably good.
3: What is that?
0: The new one's with Ryan Gosling. The movie's out now. Basically, the Earth is dying. They sent him on a Hail Mary space deal to save it. And it was so good.
3: So it's like Interstellar.
0: Interstellar sucked.
3: You didn't like Interstellar?
0: What a dumb movie.
3: Oh, it's the same exact thing.
0: No, this is much better. Well, the book's better. I'm sure the movie's good, too. No, Interstellar's just like, come on.
3: You read?
0: I like to read.
3: Dude, that's awesome. I need to start reading.
2: Do you read?
0: Here, you're going to read right now.
3: All right, here we go. We'll
0: this
3: see
0: is
3: how
0: neat,
3: well
0: isn't it?
3: This is neat. Yeah. Losing at life.
2: You go to St. Cloud State after all.
3: Bruce, listen. Today I tripped over my own shoelace after explaining to my boyfriend that my shoes being untied were good luck for me. He then looked at that as the grand opportunity to tell me that we were breaking up. Oh. Losing at life.
0: All right, one more from the each of us before we wrap it up. Losing at life.
1: Let's land this plane here.
3: Yeah.
0: Today I found out the girl I've been seeing and having lots of kinky checkers with.
1: Oh, yeah, ooh. Get it, Manning.
0: I mean, I'm talking confess to a priest and take it to your grave kind of kinky. Whoa. Is actually my cousin who moved abroad when she was 2 years old. Oh. Only just recently moved back here.
1: Oh, no. Dang. The old family tree. Hey.
3: Second cousin's legal, right?
0: I don't know, Hunter.
3: I think second cousin's legal.
0: I have no idea.
3: How about
0: no
3: kids cousins? Out there. Yeah. Well, just legalities. There's
0: plenty of fish out there in the sea. You don't need to keep it within the bloodline.
2: Yeah.
1: Losing it live today, my girlfriend, who never initiates checkers, pulled me into my room and onto my bed with kisses and other seductive behavior.
0: Yeah, let's go.
1: Oh. As I'm thinking about how awesome it is that she's doing this for once, she reaches down, grabs my underwear, and gives me the worst wedgie I've ever received.
3: Yeah, atomic. Let's go.
2: Okay. Losing at life today, I have genuinely lost a day out of my week. It is currently Sunday. Yesterday, I was at work on Friday. Where did Saturday go? I have no memory of Saturday. I went to bed Friday and woke up Sunday, and now I'm scared.
3: Maybe you shouldn't drink so much.
2: Aliens. Kids, don't do drugs.
0: Aliens.
3: Could be aliens, too. All right, losing at life today, after my husband yelled at me for wasting money by getting my nails done, I decided to buy the supplies and watch YouTube to figure out how to do them myself.
2: Okay,
3: He then yelled at me for wasting money on the supplies.
2: Oh, all right.
1: Yeah, you saw that coming down.
2: The man that runs his house is what that is.
3: That is.
0: All right, we will wrap it up there. Good to see you, Hunty.
3: Yes, good to see you guys. I hope you guys have fun in Virginia.
0: We will. And
1: see you
0: next week,
1: man. Love you.
2: I'll see you guys too. I'll see you tomorrow.
3: I'll see you tomorrow, man.
2: All right, we'll be here tomorrow. We'll hold down the fort.
0: It'll be Bruce, Hunter, and the very capable Chris Allen in studio pushing the buttons while Scotty and I are up at Pohaki in Virginia for their Smoke and Spring Sales event. 6 a.m. We hit the airwaves. Their event starts at 7:30. All the details tomorrow. And then the train wreck will be there tomorrow at 3 o'clock. In the meantime, have a wonderful Wednesday from all of us here at KQ. By the way, Secret Sound, Wildcard Tones are still out there. 12:30 with Scott, your next chance at $3,230.
2: Now go in peace.
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0: Blondie at Classic Rock KQ, the Northlands number one radio station. 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
0: KQ satellite weather forecast for today: sunny and a high of 56. Clear skies tonight, overnight low of 38. Sunshine tomorrow, high near 60. Mostly sunny on Friday, and again, highs pushing 60 degrees. Tears for Fears at KQ.

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0: 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There's also a virtual tournament, so if you can't make it to Island Lake, you can still fish anywhere else. 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

0: Mellencamp at the Northlands, number one radio station, Classic Rock KQ. We're at it tomorrow morning from Virginia Pohockey for their Smokin' Spring Sales event. Scotty and I hitting the airwaves at 6. Then the train wreck will be up there live starting at 3 tomorrow. Deals include never-before-seen prices on all in-stock Traeger grills and accessories. 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We will have all the details tomorrow from Pohockey's Smoke and Spring Savings that's happening 7:30 until 6, 804 North 6th Avenue West in Virginia. The morning show kicks it off 6 a.m. tomorrow.
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0: Those are the Pumpkins at Classic Rock KQ. I'm Jason Manning. Coming up in August, we're heading up to Ballard's Resort for the Summer Walleye Connection, August 12th, 13th, and the 14th. 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
0: 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KQ Satellite Weather Forecast. Today we'll see a high of around 56 degrees with sunshine, clear tonight, and an overnight low of 38. Sunny and 58 tomorrow, mostly sunny into the Memorial weekend, and a high of 56. 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

0: The Northland's number one radio station for over 40 years, Toto, Classic Rock KQ. I'm Jason Manning, just about out of here for the day. Scotty Savage will take over next. We'll come back, fire off a long stretch, and coming up at 12:30, your next chance at $3,230 with the Progressive Secret Sound.
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0: Benny and the Jets, another great classic right here on the Electric Lunch at KQ, brought to you by Chevy Shed and Chugga Disorderly and Sell Superior. 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Scott Savage here. Beautiful to have you along. Coming up, it's going to be your chance to try to be caller 9 to play for $3,230. All part of that progressive secret sound on the way.
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0: Steve Band, Rockin' Me. Your Electric Launch, right here with KQ. 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
0: All righty, here we go. 1230 guests, $3,230 whopping dollars in the old kitty. Eddie from Two Harbors, caller 9. Eddie, you ready to play this thing or what?
10: Of course. Give it a
0: woo,
10: shot.
0: Doggy! Hey, have you done your homework, Eddie?
10: Yes, I have.
0: Awesome. So it's going to be an original guess when we ask for it, right?
10: I hope so.
0: Beautiful. Pretty quick sound. I'm going to play down the phone line for you, my friend. We're going to take your guess, and then hopefully the judges give us the thumbs up, okay?
10: Great.
0: All right, listen closely. Here it comes down the phone for you. Eddie from Two Harbors, a secret sound from KQ.
11: Eddie from Two Harbors for a life-changing amount of money, $3,230. Eddie, what's a secret sound?
10: You're shutting a cash drawer.
11: Shutting a cash drawer goes to the judges.
12: It's not paint on the wall. It's paint gathering people.
13: That's pretty cool. Good for her. What about that sushi?
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11: All right, judges, you heard it. Eddie from Two Harbors going with shutting a cash drawer. Judges.
20: You're slow. It takes longer for you to learn things.
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11: Eddie from Two Harbors, I'm sorry, but we are not shutting a cash drawer, but try to get back through tomorrow, okay?
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11: Thank you, my friend. Have a blessed day. And just like that, it rolls on. I don't get to give away the money. I'm a little upset. It's a big chunk of money is what it is. Wild card tokens are still out there, 3:30 and 5:30 as well. So up to three more chances to play today. Nobody wins today. We add the final $200 that we have remaining into that amount, and we keep going at that amount until we get a winner, because we're eventually going to get a winner. And why not you? That's what I say. Check out the incorrect guesses. Listen to the sound as well. All there on our website. 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They're awesome. Stop by, too, and say hi to Charlie Brown. He's to the left when you walk in. Def Leppard, Electric Lunch with KQ.

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0: Billy Squires, Don't Say You Love Me at KQ, and the Electric Launch brought to you by Shabby Shed and Junk. It is orderly, self-superior, two charming shops on Tower Avenue where you can shop local. They're open Thursday through Sunday, and we've got time for some more here, so let's take a quick break, get you back into it to finish up the Electric Launch and get into the afternoon cruise. Some Rush music on the way, Pete Townsend, Zeppelin, Aerosmith, Moody Blues, and more on the way.
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It's a 1, 2, 3. 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

0: It is KQ's Afternoon Cruise. The Story in Your Eyes, Moody Blues, Scott Savage. KQ Morning Show. We are on the road live tomorrow in Virginia with Paul Hockey. 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You got BOGO happening tomorrow. Pellets, sauces, rubs. Grilling classes are going to be going on as well. All live from Pohockey as the not only the morning show, but the train wreck's going to be out there as well with Jesse and Tom. So there you go. Other things happening while we're on location. We'll have Dazo Celebration from North Shore Towing and Recovery. Your Secret Sound, of course, page two headlines. Name That Food with Super One Foods and Burnex. Great grocery grab qualifier again tomorrow morning. Today in rock history, KQ's I Was Poisoned. And then some other news information and sports with Bruce Siski. All tomorrow with KQ.
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0: the Silver Bullet Band at KQ, the Northland's home for the progressive secret sound. 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Good luck to you on that. Weather forecast, I'll do that next, along with some AC/DC music. And the Jay Giles Band is on the way, too.
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0: Look at that KQ satellite weather for tonight. Mostly clear skies with a low of 37. Sunny for your Thursday tomorrow. High near 58. Partly cloudy for tomorrow evening. A low of 39. Mostly sunny skies return on Friday with a high near 56. Very nice. 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

0: Jay Giles Band at Centerfold of KQ, the North Lions' number one radio station, home to the afternoon train wreck. Jesse and Tom getting back after it. And let's see, they still have notes from the Tuesday edition. It is Wednesday, so I'm not going to read any of that. So we took care of all of that yesterday. What I can remember off the top of my head, though, is always trending on the 20s, progressive secret sound. Of course, for today, that's $3,230. We'll have headlines with Northern News Now. They'll also have some weather at around 4:35. 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
5: 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Like you, Jesse Eben is sick of the swamp BS. 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
0: Another big set of rock and roll Wednesday edition of the Afternoon Crew. A little Bob Dylan on the way. Big Head Town and the Monsters. Music from Styx. David Lee Roth solo as well. Springsteen gets a long stretch rolling now with KQ.

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1: Hey, Siri, text the missus. 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
0: And the guy who's sick of his stupid voice texting feature.
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0: That's David Lee Roth solo, just like Paradise, on the afternoon cruise right here with KQ. Scott Savage, I'll be back at it on, listen to me, it is Wednesday today. That'd be Saturday morning, final vinyl. Starting at around 8 a.m., I am firing up this week because Saturday is May 23rd, so we're going May 23rd, 1970, Paul McCartney's solo debut. It's McCartney, beginning a three-week run at the top of the Billboard 200, so that lo-fi album in its entirety, by the way, performed and recorded entirely by the former Beatle himself, Paul. And that'll start again 8 a.m. Saturday, brought to you by Musical Round at 105 East Central Entrance in Duluth, where they buy, sell, and trade new and used musical gear.
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0: That's Journey Still They Ride at KQ, the Northland's number one radio station. Don't forget, we will be live at Paul Hockey tomorrow, 804 North 6th Avenue West in Virginia. 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So swing on by. I'd love to see you. Trainwreck's going to be out there as well. 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
0: Look at that KQ satellite weather for tonight. Mostly clear skies with a low of 37. Sunny for your Thursday with a high near 58. Tomorrow evening, partly cloudy with a low of 39. And then looking ahead to Friday, another nice day. Mostly sunny with a high in the upper 50s. Diesel now. 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

0: That's Billy Joel's My Life at KQ, the Northland's number one radio station, and your home to the Progressive Secret Sound, brought to you by Bulldog Collision and Tim's Auto Care Center, your one-stop shop in Hermantown. Today we're at $3,230, by the way. Good luck on winning that. Eventually someone's going to guess it correctly and win the money, so why not this afternoon? And that's not too far off again right here with KQ. I'm back before I get out of here with some petty next at KQ.
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0: Have a blessed afternoon, my friends. We will catch you back here tomorrow, KQ Morning Show. And we're going to be on location in Virginia with Pulahockey. Grilling season kicking off. 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Bye-bye.

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1: Give me my theme music!

2 minutes after 3 o'clock, it is the afternoon train wreck. Happy hump day Wednesday to you. Once again, it is Tom Robick. We're rolling solo today. Jessie back again tomorrow. When she comes back tomorrow, we're going to be on the Iron Range at Pohokee in Virginia for their big grilling event, which goes on all day. In fact, the morning show is going to be out there tomorrow, too. So stop by, see those guys, then circle back. I can't stand that phrase, but circle back. 3 o'clock for the afternoon train wreck at Pohokee tomorrow. It is the afternoon train wreck. It's 3 minutes after 3 o'clock. Let's see. Sunny most of the day that we've had today. And some places will just about reach 60 degrees today. Tonight, there's another frost advisory. Areas of frost after 3 a.m. up until about 7 o'clock a.m. I feel a sneeze coming on. I think it's gone. Okay, I think we're good. Otherwise, sunny tomorrow and a high near 60. Kind of a similar day tomorrow. We didn't really have the, you know, because Mary Beth bought a ton of plants. I mean, she's done that. We've had plants for like 2 weeks. And I told her, I said, you know, it's sort of early. But they've been stored in the garage. They're doing fine. And they were fine last night. I think when I got up this morning, it was like 38 or 39 or something. You know, cold for the latter part of May. But anyway, we could have areas of frost tonight. Could have areas of frost on Friday night. Rain on Saturday. See, Friday and Saturday, there's going to be primarily Saturday. And then we start to see warmer temperatures, upper 70s on Memorial Day, Tuesday, Wednesday. It's like hanging out in the upper 60s, low 70s for a few days after that, too. So it's not bad. I mean, we're kicking into summer, right? In the unofficial start of summer this weekend with Memorial Day weekend. Right now, 52 at Duluth International Airport, the Brainerd area, 57. It is 56 in Ashland, 59 degrees Moose Lake, 58 in Superior, Twin Cities, 58. And right now by the water in Duluth, Sky Harbor Airport Fair, it is 50 degrees, 4 past 3 o'clock. I don't know if you probably did see this already because it's kind of been making the rounds on all the usual places. But a Texas, what they call a de-extinction company. It's exactly what it sounds like. A de-extinction company, unextincting things, announced yesterday that it successfully did hatch 26 live baby chickens from a fully artificial egg. First of its kind incubation system that they say could one day help bring back birds that have been extinct for hundreds of years. Colossal Biosciences, the Dallas company, already working to revive the woolly mammoth, and also they're trying to bring back the dire wolf, built the artificial egg from a 3D printed titanium bioengineered silicone structure that mimics the porous membrane of a real eggshell and regulates oxygen and carbon dioxide like the real thing does. Company says the system is, quote, species agnostic and scalable, and its ultimate target is they want to bring back the South Island giant moa. Now, if you've ever seen pictures of this bird, it was in New Zealand, hunted to extinction around the 15th century. These things stood 12 feet tall. And these eggs that they hatch out of are 80 times the size of a chicken egg. Some independent scientists cautioning the device still lacks certain biological components of a true egg, noted a genetically modified bird is not the same as a moa, but still it was a big step. Do we really want to do this? Do we want to bring back 12-foot tall birds that may even be stronger, better, and faster than they were in the 15th century? I don't know. I've seen enough of the Jurassic Park narrative to think maybe it's not a bright idea. But, you know, what do I know? I'm on the radio. I don't know anything. It is 6 minutes after 3 o'clock. It's the afternoon train wreck. As I mentioned, Jesse not here today. But we do have a lot to do, including trending on the 20s each hour. We will be chatting with Northern News Now coming up at about 3:50. Chief Meteorologist Adam Lorch from Northern News Now coming up at 4:35. TV tonight in the 4 o'clock hour as well. In the 5 o'clock hour, 10 train wreck tidbits. Well, there's actually 5. But we call it 10 train wreck tidbits coming up at the 5 o'clock hour. And, of course,
we will have more chances for you in the Progressive Secret Sound. Not one, not two, but up to three chances in the Progressive Secret Sound, as we have not fired off the wild card yet. So keep your ears peeled, as painful as that sounds, on the radio, and your chance to score a lot of money, $3,230. And we're going to add, I think, $200 to that tomorrow, and then that'll be it. Then we stick to that level. But if you want to try to nip it in the bud and win it today, 3:30, 5:30 are two scheduled times. Anytime the wild card tones could be firing off on the airwaves. So be ready. It's Foreigner Jukebox Hero, Classic Rock KQ.

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0: Late great Jerry Rafferty, Baker Street, Classic Rock KQ, Northland's number one radio station here on a hump day Wednesday. It is Tom here. Jesse off again today, but we'll be back again tomorrow on the airwaves. It is the afternoon train wreck, of course, and we're going to get to trending here in just a moment. First, our good friend George Weller, Zenith Auto Glass. Hi, George. How are you?
1: Oh, I'm finer than frogs here, but we've already covered that.
0: We did, off the air, but why not say it again? Because it's just fun. All right, so, George, so say I'm driving down gravelly road somewhere, and I'm going pretty good, and all of a sudden a rock pops up and nicks the windshield. My, I got a crack there. Now, what's the problem with me just calling my insurance company for that?
1: Well, when you call the claims number on the back of your insurance card, and you hit the prompt for glass claim, you're actually going to be routed to a nationwide company because they also handle first notice of loss, it's called, for insurance companies. And that company happens to be owned by a megacorp that owns a glass company. So they'll tell you, hey, we can just so conveniently schedule you with a shop, and it happens to be their own shop.
0: Wow, that seems pretty self-serving, doesn't it?
1: I'm not going to judge. It's their, so the thing is, you can tell them, no, I want to go to Zenith. I got a way to make it even easier for you. You call us. We will handle processing that claim, and your choice will be honored. Buy the shop with over 120 years experience, the shop that does more calibrations of your safety features than any other shop in the Northland. We're local. Your money's going to stay here. And go read our Google reviews and compare. You'll see.
0: Yeah, it's absolutely true. So if we get a hold of you and we need that service, how do we go about doing that?
1: You just call 218-275-5555 and Carmen or Casey or Brianna or God help you, me. We all can handle that for you. We're going to make it easy. It's going to be about a 7-minute phone call. We have a shop at 3802 Trinity Road, half mile south of the mall here in Duluth. And we're at 2803 Banks Avenue, just off the corner of 28th and Banks in Superior.
0: You're a good man, George. Thanks very much.
1: Thanks, Tom.
0: That's George Weller, Zenith Auto Glass. It is 319 on the afternoon train wreck.
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0: Trending brought to you by Chad Record, your farmer's insurance agent. Duluth police investigating a stabbing that occurred in the 200 block of East 1st Street this morning. At approximately 10 o'clock this morning, Duluth police responding to a report of a stabbing. According to a news release, upon arrival, officers located a male victim with a stab wound. He was transported to a local hospital for treatment. Short time later, officers located the suspect individual, later identified as 23-year-old Chase Covington. He's going to be lodged at the St. Louis County Jail for pending charges of second-degree assault, according to the story over there at Northern News Now. Efforts to combat a wildfire in northern Crow Wing County beginning to wind down. Officials still trying to pinpoint what caused the massive blaze that burned more than 1,600 acres. Yesterday, fire crews continued working to put out remaining hot spots. Residents who live in the evacuation zone were able to return to their homes. Officials with the Minnesota Incident Command Team System said that the Flanders Fire, as it's known, 95% contained last night. It's close to 100 now, up from 60% earlier in the day. Minnesota Department of Natural Resources leading the investigation into what caused that Flanders fire, which started Saturday morning, quickly erupted due to dry, windy conditions. Investigators asking people who live in the area and have trail cameras, doorbell cameras, or other information to contact the Department of Natural Resources. Rod Stewart seems to be hinting at retirement from touring. During a call into British Sports Network Talk Sport, the singer was asked about his upcoming touring plans. He told the host he has 40-something shows planned for this year, a 2027 tour plan in the UK, and, quote, that'll probably be it. He added that, I'll have to do something new. Come on your show more often. 2027 shows Stewart referred to haven't officially been announced yet, but we'll wait and see. And registration now open if you're interested. I think George from Afterlife Electronics has done this, the Florida Python Challenge 2026. It's July 10th through the 19th in the Florida Everglades. Challenge held every year to help the state control the Burmese python population, which is devastating to a lot of mammals in the area. This year's grand prize is $10,000. Challenge began in 2013. Nearly 300 pythons were removed during last year's event alone. There's a lot left. It is 3:21. It's the Afternoon Train Wreck here on Classic Rock KQ.
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16: I'm Chief Meteorologist Adam Lorch with Northern News Now. Tonight, another frost advisory is in place for most of the region, with temperatures dropping into the mid to lower 30s with clear skies and light winds. Tomorrow, partly cloudy to mostly sunny skies, high around 61 degrees, but it will be cooler by the lake. An even bigger east wind picks up on Friday, so 40s and 50s around the lake, but partly cloudy skies. With Northern News Now, I'm Adam Lorch for Classic Rock KQ.
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3:27 on the afternoon train wreck. Tom here. Jesse's off again today. Back again tomorrow, as I mentioned, both the morning show and the train wreck. It's going to be at Pohaki in Virginia tomorrow. Their Smoke and Spring Savings event. One-day event. 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They've got prices never seen before on all in-stock Traeger grills and accessories. Buy one, get one on pellets. Got the same thing, buy one, get one on sauces and rubs. Grilling classes throughout the day. Pohaki Smoke and Spring Savings, which is just fun to say in itself, but it's even more fun to be there tomorrow. KQ Morning Show starts at 6. And they do the whole show there, and then the train wreck beginning at 3 o'clock. We'll be out there until 6 as well. Pohaki itself open 7:30 to 6 p.m. Hope you join us for that tomorrow. You know those, because I get these all the time. You know those random texts that come from people offering great sounding jobs that are always too good to be true? I mean, the last one I got is like, make $1,500 a day and only work 90 minutes a day or something like that. And then they actually sent them representing specific companies now too, which is part of the scam. It's a scam. Shocking, this needs to be said, but those are scams. In New York, Catherine Detweiler has firsthand experience verifying that fact. The text she received sounded real because they actually did enough research to mention one of her previous employers to give it credibility. The job was to approve online ads, but the ads had to be funded up front with her own money. And for some reason, she did it. I mean, if they ask you money, ask you to give them money so that you get a job. That's about as big of a red flag as you get. For some reason, she did it. Over time, that initial $18, quote, investment turned into a loss of more than $20,000. So here's a tip for everybody else. Don't do that. Just block and delete the texts. That's the advice. Not that I know anything, but I know that much. 218-724-7625, 218-724-ROCK. Caller 9, you get to play the Progressive Secret Sound. That is next. Here's ZLO KQ.

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1: That it is, that it is. And we've got our good friend Brad from Tower, Minnesota, US of A. How are you, sir?
2: I'm great.
1: We are doing The Progressive Secret Sound. You're the contestant. You have a chance to win a lot of money. First, you got to tell me something we didn't already know, Brad.
2: I just got off work.
1: I did not know that. Holly, do you have any idea?
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1: Okay, thank you. Well, that is something
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1: did not already know. So the Progressive Secret Sound jackpot is at $3,230. I think we're going to add another $200 to it tomorrow if we have to. But of course, if you just win this money right now, Brad, it's kind of a moot point for tomorrow, isn't it?
2: Yeah, that'd be great.
1: I'm going to play you the sound. You guess correctly, you win the money. 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
2: Is it pulling a rope release on a garage door?
1: Pulling a rope release.
2: On the garage door opener?
1: Yeah, on the garage door opener. Got it. Okay, all right. That's an original, I do believe. Let's throw it to the judges.
4: All right, she's presenting.
5: I'm not sure.
6: No time for that.
5: Just shut off.
6: Jump, fatty.
7: Go against the fan.
5: You're giving me Unk vibes.
6: Oh, God!
1: Very well done. On the original guess.
3: Yes.
1: Pulling rope release on garage door opener. If you do indeed get $3,230 with a correct answer here, Brad, what kind of plans are you talking about?
2: I got to drill a new well, so it'd go towards that. It's real fun.
8: You're slow. It takes longer for you to learn things.
1: What? Don't take these things personally, okay, Brad? You know
2: Brad. I don't.
1: You know.
3: Good. Because you're moody today.
1: If it does indeed go up, try again tomorrow, okay?
2: All right, you guys have a good evening.
1: Thanks, man.
3: You too.
2: Yep. All right.
1: Holly Mankowski's here, by the way.
3: Hi.
1: Not sure I properly introduced you, but helping
3: typing
1: me
3: away
1: with record keeping, data entry, that sort of thing. 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

It's the afternoon train wreck. Tom here, Jesse off today, back again tomorrow. Again, broadcasting live, doing our show at Pohaki in Virginia, 3 to 6. Morning show will be there during their regular hours, too, tomorrow. Scott and Jason. 3:42, Northern News Now. News headlines coming up here in just a few. Here's Boston, KQ.

0: Afternoon train wreck on Classic Rock KQ, Nordland's number one radio station. Here on a hump day Wednesday, it's Don Henley. All she wants to do is dance. It's 3:51 on the train wreck. 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And we've got a very big summer ahead of us, including the ALS Fishing Tournament, which is starting one weekend after this coming one. Proud to be the radio partner of the 31st annual Kohler Toyota ALS Fishing Tournament. It happens on Island Lake, as usual. There's a pre-party. That happens on the 29th of May. That's when registration is as well. 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And then the fishing tournament itself, the next day, May 30th, Saturday. Register your boat or consider donating to Team Manning. I think that Jason and his kids are all going to be competing in that. So check out all the information. We've got it up right now at 95kqds.com. Now, I just need to just listen in a little bit, and whoever's on the other end at Northern News Now is going to let me know who it is, and I know what hotkey to hit. Hello? Hello? Maybe not. Maybe they won't let me know. All right, well, I'm going to do this, and then we'll see. We'll check back in a moment. 3:52 of the afternoon train wreck.
1: The Northland's weather. Wind, freezing rain, snow, ice, and hail. 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
6: 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It's fun.
5: 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Here's Laura Lee.
7: Yeah, baby.
5: With Northern News Now on the train wreck.
0: Laura Lee.
7: Hello. How are you, Tom?
0: Pretty good.
7: Thank you.
0: I'm
7: sorry I was running behind.
0: It's okay. It's all right. We're flexible here. We work around, anybody that we can, so including you, especially you, honestly.
7: Oh, you're so sweet. Thank you.
0: Yeah. I don't know. I'm just looking at this story right now. Everybody Googles a lot. Everybody goes onto Google, and I don't know. Lately, it seems like it automatically goes to the AI edition of Google. Have you noticed that?
7: Yes. And yes, I've been noticing that a lot.
0: I don't like that. They are overhauling their search box. And Google calls it the biggest change in more than 25 years. AI yesterday's Google I/O conference, company explained the search results will now more closely resemble AI chats. Gone will be the experience of running a search and simply getting a whole bunch of websites. Now they're going to try to answer your questions and follow up questions and narrow the responses. I hate that.
7: Oh, I didn't realize that either.
0: Yeah. What do you think? I mean, is this helpful to you or is it something that turns you off?
7: I'm sure it's going to be helpful once I know how to use it. That's the problem. I think the transition part is the hard part, I think, because obviously that's change and none of us are used to that because we're so used to just Googling. You know, Googling has been a household trendy. It's been a trademark term. You know, you Google something as you type in the search engine bar. You type in the search bar and you look for what you're looking and it gives you pulls up everything like a resource, you know, digital resource. So for you to have to, now we have to navigate how to communicate with a bot to do that part, I think is going to be the tricky part. But I'm sure for those who are very computer savvy or whatever, they'll probably pick it up very quickly. People like me who are not savvy will probably struggle a little bit.
0: Well, I'm sure it's going to be easier. My problem with it is sort of takes the power away from you a little bit. Like, you know, they're going to decide where to send you instead of you discovering a whole bunch of different options. It's going to, you know, pinpoint exactly where you want to go. And I feel like I'm losing a little control there, you know. But I don't know. Maybe I'm just overthinking the whole thing. Thank goodness AI's there to set me straight, though.
7: Well, I mean, I did do a special report. So everyone wants to tune in, go to Northern News Now. It's already on our website. But honestly, shameless plug there. But honestly, you know, I think what we're learning about AI is that we're all learning this together. And so as these things are being rolled out, we'll all kind of navigate these confusing steps together. And I think people will learn very quickly whether they like it or not.
0: Yeah, maybe. Maybe you're right. I just think that.
7: So I don't think you're overthinking at all. I think you're asking all the right questions because all of us are probably going to, you know, come a point where we're like, ooh, I don't know if I like this or, you know, be frustrated. Like, no, take me back to the main page and give me other, you know, that's not what I'm looking for.
0: I'm afraid that if we don't like it, it'll be too late. We're stuck.
7: You know, yeah, we're stuck.
0: We have no choice. All right, let's talk about some of the Northern News Now stories you guys are working on over there in the newsroom.
7: Yeah, so a big story that took place last week, obviously the wildfires across the region. During one of the wildfire fights, a man had shot up towards a firefighting aircraft last week while that plane was dropping water on a wildfire. And now we've learned law enforcement have released information on him. 48-year-old Daniel Petit is charged with two felonies, second-degree assault and intentional discharge of a firearm. Now, when investigators found out what he was doing, he told authorities that he was crow hunting on Friday, and that's why he was shooting up at the sky. And he thought that this fire bomber wasn't following FAA regulations, he said, and he felt like it was just too close to his home, so he took it upon himself to shoot up at the aircraft. He said, quote, "If I accidentally hit him while crow hunting, too bad." And so a lot of reaction, obviously, from this. There was huge traffic comments from people reacting because I think everyone was just appalled that someone would ever shoot at a firefighting aircraft. But now we know that Daniel Petit was charged with two felonies, and his reason was that he felt like the plane was too close to his home and too close for comfort while he was crow hunting and shot at the plane. So it's a very fascinating story. So today's update is definitely one that's already garnering a lot of feedback from people in the region and just law enforcement and just people in general, just in shock that someone would do something like this when firefighters are working so hard to make sure we're all safe by putting out the fires. And those planes and aircrafts that are picking up huge amounts of water to fight the fires are so crucial when we have the massive wildfires that we're seeing lately. So to think that someone would shoot at one of those planes is just shocking, I think, for most of us. So we're tracking that story tonight. We're also tracking a stabbing in Duluth. A man is in the hospital tonight after a stabbing this morning around 10 o'clock. It happened at the intersection of East 1st Street and North 3rd Avenue East. When officers arrived, they found a man with a stab wound. Police did arrest a 23-year-old man in connection to that stabbing. That person is now facing some second-degree assault charges that are pending. So we're tracking the latest on that. As well as construction, we know we're in construction season. You're seeing it all around the area, including right here in Canal Park, where Northern News Now is located. But construction is officially underway on the new air traffic control tower at the Duluth International Airport. This has been a story we've been following for years. We finally got the federal funding. We finally got the state funding to get it up to code because it's one of the oldest towers in the country, and it needs to meet new FAA regulations. So airport officials held a groundbreaking for this multi-million dollar project today. We were there. The air traffic control tower, again, is more than 70 years old, and they say that this facility needs to just be updated to help controllers do their best job to keep our flights, planes, staff, and of course, passengers safe when flying through the airport.
0: All right. Let me bring this full circle here, Laura. Yeah. I just looked in AI, in the AI overview from Google. In Minnesota, yes, common crows can be hunted statewide without a license or bag limits. However, season occurs in four blocks annually, March 1st through the 31st. July 15th through October 15th, December 15th through the 31st, January 1 to January 15th. Now, this just happened the other day, way out of the window of when you're supposed to legally hunt crows anyway. You are allowed to shoot them if they're causing damage to, you know, or they're going to cause damage. So I guess maybe you could argue that, but doesn't look like he was.
7: We don't know what his argument is, but yes, you're right. You're absolutely right. It falls outside of the crow hunting window here in Minnesota. And I'm sure, you know, depending on how this case moves forward, that could, that new charge can be attached onto what he's facing as well.
0: Got it. All right. Thanks, Laura. Appreciate it.
7: Thank you. But look at that. I guess the AI tool did come in handy, hopefully.
0: Yeah. Look at me. All right. Thanks, Laura. Appreciate it.
7: Thanks. Thanks, Tom.
0: Laura Lee, Northern News Now. It is 2 minutes after 4 o'clock. It's Derek and the Dominoes. Well, hang on. Let me tell you, first of all, that the 4 o'clock hour is upon us, and it's brought to you by Arrowhead Auto Body.
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0: Woo. Yeah. We've got trending on the 20s this hour. We are going to be talking to Adam Lorch, chief meteorologist at Northern News Now, and then also an edition of TV Tonight later on this hour as well. Don't forget, too, we've got an opportunity for you to win a lot of money. The Progressive Secret Sound Wildcard tones have not fallen on the airwaves yet. We've got a scheduled one coming up at 5:30. Now, Derek and the Dominoes.
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1: Oh, let me hit this too.
0: Wild card.
1: Wild card.
0: Wild card. Wild card.
2: What kind of card?
1: Wild card.
2: Oh, yeah.
1: Nick in Duluth, how are you, man?
3: Oh, I'm doing pretty good. I'm glad, Nick. I got on.
1: Nick Casper from Keyport is trying to chime in.
3: Oh.
1: Nick.
4: 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Nice to meet you.

0: 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Checked out the incorrect guesses, listened to the sound. It's all brought to you by Bulldog Collision and Tim's Auto Care Center. You have?
1: I sure have, yeah.
0: Okay, nice. All right. It's very good. Well, I'm going to play the sound for you. You guess correctly, you get the money. Here it comes.
1: Okay.
0: The Progressive Secret Sound on KQ. Nick, for $3,230, what is the secret sound?
1: Is it a file cabinet drawer closing?
0: File cabinet door closing.
1: File cabinet drawer.
0: Drawer. Closing. File cabinet drawer closing. All right.
1: Yep.
0: Touches.
2: All right, she's presenting.
3: I'm not sure.
4: Just shut off.
5: Jump, fatty.
4: Go against the
6: You're giving me unk vibes.
2: Oh, God.
0: It's an original guess.
7: Yes, it is.
1: Nice.
0: Congratulations on the original guess. So if it is indeed file cabinet drawer closing, Nick, what are you thinking? You going to buy a lot of shish kebab with $3,230, or what's the plan?
1: I sure could. Not sure what I would. I would probably just put it in savings until I don't want to waste it all off the start. So I'll probably save it until I figure out what to do with it.
7: Smart thinking.
0: Yeah.
1: Yeah.
8: Oh, fun.

0: Oh, I'm sorry. That's incorrect, Nick.
1: Oh, it's okay. I'm glad I got on. Thank you, guys.
0: Okay, try again tomorrow, man.
1: Will do. Thank you.
0: That's, of course, if someone doesn't win it all. Coming up at 5:30, which is our next scheduled chance, 5:30 for the Progressive Secret Sound. It's a lot of money, $3,230. 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Look it over, the incorrect guesses, and listen to the sound itself. Rules and regulations are there as well. A little history of the game. And, of course, all brought to you by Bulldog Collision, Tim's Auto Care Center. You heard Nick Casper. 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It's the crew, KQ.

0: 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I'm going to get to trending here in just a moment. Holly Mankowski's still in here. And it's the great Nick Cass. Well, Alex Nelson is in here, too. I wasn't going to put him on the air, but he's standing there like a needy baby
1: like
0: that needs
1: puppy.
0: To be like, okay,
2: I mean, that's your decision.
0: Microphone on.
1: You just walked in.
0: Really, the main the focus of a person is at Nick Casper from Keyport Liquor, who brought in a bottle of orange Jagermeister, which I've never seen before, but it's made with real Sicilian oranges, evidently. It says that right on the bottle. And I asked you, and you didn't know the answer. Is that a good orange? Is a Sicilian orange a good orange? I have no idea.
3: What is the best orange?
0: I was thinking Florida would be. I mean, you know, if it was made with real Florida oranges, but not this one. It's made with Sicilian oranges. And I have to tell you, when you smell it, it smells like oranges. I mean, like you just peeled an orange.
3: Yeah. It's bursting with Sicilian orange.
0: Yes, it is.
1: Sicilian oranges are high in vitamin C, so we're getting our vitamin C intake.
0: Now, you poured it into a shot, so I'm assuming that's the way I'm taking it. This is not a sipper.
3: Yeah.
0: It's supposed to just go right down the gullet.
3: Just like regular old Jagermeister, just right down the hatch.
0: Okay. I'm not going to lie. It's actually kind of good.
2: That is really good.
0: It's good.
3: Well,
0: Holly can't handle it, but
3: no. We've known that for a long time.
1: Yeah.
0: Take it easy over there. Just take a couple of breaths. Just like Lamaze.
3: Okay. So that is interesting. So Jagermeister Orange, they've tried a few flavors over the years. They had like a spice, they had a cold brew. Yeah, never really hit the mark. I think Jagermeister Orange is going to be a popular choice, but on the nose, I was getting a very faint hint of like the original Jagermeister, but then once we drink it, it's big bursting sweet orange on the front. You get that Jagermeister herbalness.
0: You can
3: on the
0: at the end tell that it's Jag for sure. I mean, you get it at the end, but at the beginning, it is a burst of oranges.
3: Yeah, it's
0: not an orange juice type of orange, like an actual fresh orange.
3: Right. Yep.
0: Yeah. Wow, it's
3: absolutely
0: pretty impressive, I have to say. And I'm assuming you're selling this stuff at the stores.
3: Yeah, we just got it in last week. So both locations, we got Jagermeister Orange, brand new. It's going to be a staple, stay-around thing. It's not limited or this week only, or we only got so many cases. It's going to be a new offering from them. You know, we've been seeing all these new beers, like pickle beer and apple beer, and we only get so much, and it's in and out the door. So this one's going to be around as long as it performs. So.
0: Now, admittedly, the limited knowledge I have of you know, trendy kind of things like a Jagermeister, I don't really know a lot about how you're supposed to use this stuff. Is this a mixer? You drink it permanently straight? What do people do with it?
3: You know, with
0: Alex, what do you do with it?
2: Well, I haven't had it before. But I would do it as a shot.
0: Okay.
2: It's a good shot material. Right.
0: I can see it as a shot. I'm just wondering if there's another way.
3: Like regular Jagermeister, you don't see it in a cocktail all too often at all.
0: Okay.
3: I would say you could use this in some sort of cocktail. It almost reminds me of like a Negroni Slightish with that herbalness on the back of it. But I think the Jager Orange could be used in a cocktail. But, you know, Jag's brand and identity has always been a shot brand for its entire life. So
0: And I get that, but I'm just, when I drink it here, it seems like it would go well on a little bit of ice.
3: Yeah. Oh yeah, absolutely.
0: Yeah.
1: Make a Jag bomb.
3: And it does say like, enjoy as an ice cold shot.
0: Okay.
3: I didn't have time to ice this down, but even at room temp, it was nice.
0: Okay. Yeah. All right. Well, what's the price point on this?
3: Are you looking around $23?
0: Okay. That's really good.
3: Yep.
0: All right. And that's a big bottle. How much is in that?
3: It's a 750 milliliter, and it is 66 proof.
0: Okay. Well, keep that in mind, too. All right.
3: Yeah,
0: this is available
3: sure is.
0: At both stores?
3: Both locations.
0: All right, Nick. Where do we find the Keyports?
3: You can find us in Duluth at 2530 London Road. 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
0: See what it did to Nick? You know?
3: I'll have another.
0: It's kind of an endorsement right there. All right. Thanks a lot, Nick.
3: Cheers. What the hell is going on?
4: Here's what's trending on the train rack.
0: Trending brought to you by North Star Heating and Cooling. Here it comes.
5: North Star Heating and Cooling.
0: I want to pull up that story that Laura Lee was talking about a little bit ago. And with regards to the guy that shot at the plane. I heard the Manning in the morning talking about, now this guy's 48 years old and he looks a lot older than that. I mean, I'm not saying that, you know, maybe it's just a bad picture. I don't know.
1: That guy was 48?
2: I mean, I
1: would have
2: gone 70 maybe.
0: Looks like he's lived his life, you know. Definitely looks like that. He's charged with a shooting at a firefighting aircraft, told authorities that he accidentally hit the fire bomber, and it's too bad. Daniel Pettit, 48 years old, charged with two felonies, second-degree assault, and intentional discharge of a firearm, remains in the St. Louis County Jail. The two fire suppression aircraft were responding to a fire in Portage Township near Orr on Friday. They were scooping water. One of the pilots heard a popping sound. At first, the pilot thought he had hit a bird, but once returning, he found a bullet hole on the aircraft's rudder. There's a picture of it at Northern News Now, the bullet hole. St. Louis County Sheriff's Office believes the plane was struck while he was scooping water out of the lake there. Authorities identified Pettit as a suspect from previous encounters in law enforcement and brought him in for questioning. He said he was crow hunting and evidently hit it while he was doing that. And then he said it was too bad. So if I accidentally hit him crow hunting, quote, too bad. So he's been charged. And by the way, we looked up crow hunting. This ain't the season for that either. So he's out of the window. So I'm going to imagine there may be federal charges involved with this as well. The convicted ringleader of the Feeding Our Future fraud case is going to be sentenced tomorrow. Prosecutors are seeking a 50-year sentence for Amy Bach. She's founder of the now-defunct nonprofit. During a recent interview with KSTP television down in the Twin Cities, she stated that she, quote, unknowingly allowed fraud to occur. She added that at the time she submitted fraudulent claims, she had no idea that they were illegal. Bach, one of more than 60 defendants to be convicted in the conspiracy that cost the taxpayers more than, wait for it, $250 million in that particular thing. Every player selected by the Minnesota Vikings in April's NFL draft, now signed. Team announced yesterday that rookie linebacker Jake Golday had officially signed his rookie deal, joining the eight other selections who signed earlier this month. And a British court has sentenced trucker Jakob John Konkel to prison for trying to smuggle drugs after cops found more than $9 million worth of cocaine in Kim Kardashian's underwear.
1: Yeah, I saw this.
0: Authorities have discovered $9.4 million in coke stashed in the shipment of Skims, which is the, quote, shapewear brand of Kardashian. According to the National Crime Agency, Konkel's truck was carrying 28 pallets of clothing from the Netherlands when it was stopped by border officials during the road trip. Officials say Konkel made a stop to pick up 198 pounds of what do they call it? What they're calling in this story, booger sugar, that his truck had been specially adapted so drugs could be hidden inside. You think, which ones of these is least likely to find? I know, Kardashian underwear. Let's try it with that. Well, fail. Okay. That is what's trending. It's 4:25 of the afternoon train wreck here on Classic Rock KQ.
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4:31 on the afternoon train wreck. It's Tom Rolick here. Jesse Slater off again today. She'll be back again tomorrow. We're going to be doing our show live at Pohaki in Virginia. Their Smoke and Spring Savings event. 3 to 6 with the train wreck. They open up actually at 7:30 in the morning. By then, the KQ Morning Show will already be there doing their show up until 10 o'clock at Pohaki. Smoke and Spring Savings, 804 North 6th Avenue West in Virginia. Hope to see you out there. Going to check in with Chief Meteorologist Adam Lorch in a moment from Northern News Now about the weather. Meanwhile, here's Hart on KQ.

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2: It's Adam Lorch with Northern News Now weather on the train wreck.
3: Almost forgot what I was doing here. All right, here I am. There we go. Put that up there, and then voila! It is Chief Meteorologist Adam Lorch at everybody's service. Hey, Adam.
4: Hey, how's it going?
3: Pretty good, man. How are you?
4: Not too bad. I mowed the lawn for the first time this morning.
3: Nice. Nice. I was thinking about doing that, too. My lawn is, usually it's okay, but it's not looking very good. Like, I need to do a little fertilizer and some feet weed killing and that sort of thing. But it's got patches that can be mowed, but uniformly, I don't think I'm quite ready there. So I'm going to have to live my life through yours because I love mowing the lawn.
4: Yeah, it feels good to get out there. I did a little bit of weed control as well. And then next week I'm going to do some aeration, get some grass seed in there, and we're going to be off to the races.
3: That's awesome. You know, I used to always mow the lawn. Now Mary Beth, she's working in education, so she has a number of the summer months off, and she's taken over the job and does a much better job than I do, and it's sort of makes me sad, but at the same time I have yielded because she's just superior to me in that regard. I don't know how that could be because I was really good at it. But, anyway, I think I've just gone on and rambled a little bit more than I should have.
4: You're good. You're good.
3: Thanks. All right, let's talk about the weather. Let's, next few days, I know we're heading into a holiday weekend, and then things are actually going to start to look like unofficially like summer around here.
4: Yeah, pretty much. We do have another frosty night ahead, though, tonight. There are frost advisories in place, so make sure Mary Beth has all those plants tucked away and nice and warm tonight. Tomorrow, going to be seeing a high of around 61 degrees. Not too bad temperature-wise. Mostly sunny to partly cloudy skies. On Friday, an east wind will start to pick back up between 10 and 20 miles per hour. So around the lake, 40s and 50s, but inland still should be able to manage some 60s. And then Friday night into Saturday, we're anticipating some rain to move back into the region. Some scattered rain showers will continue on and off throughout the day on Saturday, and then finally drying out and, like you said, warming up into Sunday. And I'll have a look at that full forecast at 5, 6, and 10.
3: Excellent. Thanks, Adam.
4: Yep, talk to you tomorrow.
3: Chief Meteorologist Adam Lorch, he is from Northern News Now. It is 4:40 afternoon train wreck on KQ.
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Shut up!

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0: TV Tonight brought to you by Shelton's Pizza. If you are hungry, even if you're not hungry, go get a Shelton's Pizza. Go get two. Get 10. Start up the oven. Do it on the grill, too. I've done that with Shelton's before. Cook them on the grill. Make sure that you follow a little YouTube instruction for that one. And then eat it. And if they don't have a Shelton's Pizza at the place you buy your frozen pizzas, you should ask them why. Game 2 of the NBA's Western Conference Championship is a lot to live up to. First game became an instant classic. They went two overtimes in that game. Tonight, the San Antonio Spurs once again visiting the Oklahoma City Thunder. Tip-off scheduled for 7 o'clock tonight, NBC and Peacock. Thunder are going into this game as a 6.5-point favorite, but the Spurs lead the series 1-0. I should say that Holly Mankowski's here.
5: Hey.
0: Jesse Slater is not. Alex Nelson is here, too, but he doesn't watch television.
6: I do not.
5: You know me, I tune out with sports. I just glaze over.
0: Mm-hmm. Well, in that case, let me tell you about the NHL playoffs.
5: Let's hear it.
0: They have changed the odds. Currently, the odds of taking home a championship break down like this. Colorado at plus 130. Carolina Hurricanes plus 170. Those are easily the two favorites.
6: I'll take your word for it.
0: Vegas Golden Knights could really have trouble tonight against Colorado. And Montreal probably will have equal amount of trouble against Carolina. So, Colorado Avalanche face off 7 o'clock tonight. That's ESPN. Colorado goes into the game as minus 192 on the money line. So, they're basically saying the same thing I'm saying. Selling Sunset. You familiar with this show?
5: Yes, but never seen it.
0: It is Sofia Vergara, right?
5: Is it? I thought it was a reality show.
0: A major overhaul of Selling Sunset. Mary Bonnet, Emma Hernan, Chelsea Lazcani, and Sofia Vergara's sister, Sofia Vergara.
5: Her sister.
0: Won't be returning for season 10 on the Netflix series. No word on the incoming cast. Meanwhile, the spinoff series for Selling the City has been canceled. Have you watched any of them?
5: No.
0: Then what do you care?
5: I don't.
0: What do they call that? FOMO? Fear of missing out?
5: Yeah.
0: If you're a music fan, you can kiss FOMO goodbye this summer and fall. Thanks to Hulu and Disney Plus, three of the biggest annual music festivals, Austin City Limits, Bonnaroo, and Lollapalooza, will stream on both of those platforms.
6: That's kind of fun.
5: Oh, yeah. That's cool.
0: Coverage will not be total, but will be of select performances through the artists and performances to stream have yet to be announced. Bonnaroo, Manchester, Tennessee, Lollapalooza, Chicago, Austin City Limits, of course, in Austin, Texas. I'd watch any of that if I didn't via Disney Plus. I think we have Hulu. I don't want to see it cut up though in sections.
5: And only certain performers.
0: Yeah.
5: Because they're big names.
0: Yep. Let's see. According to an announcement from Paramount Plus, the dramatic action series The Agency is set to return June 21st. You familiar?
5: Isn't Michael Fassbender in there?
0: That's the guy. Right, yeah, on. He's in there. CIA agent Martian.
5: Martian?
0: That's what it says.
5: Oh, take like me to your alien? Leader.
0: I don't know. Maybe he's... I wonder if he actually is. Anyway, season 2 of The Agency is coming June 21st. Zoe Deutsch and Nick Robinson. You familiar with both of them?
5: Yes.
0: They are going to star in Netflix's upcoming romantic comedy, Voicemails for Isabel. There's a trailer out now. It's a tearjerker, and it's funny at the same time. The story gives a grieving woman who leaves emotional voicemails for her late sister, unaware that she's sending them to a complete stranger. Hmm. Nick Offerman is also in this romantic comedy. Yeah, I guess you'll have to tell me about it when you watch
5: it. Yes. No. Can't wait.
0: And Alex is going to be excited to hear this is that ABC has greenlit a new Grey's Anatomy spinoff.
6: Oh, you know, I'm so excited about
0: set that. Set to debut 2026-27 TV season. The currently untitled drama going to follow a team working at a rural West Texas medical center. Last chance for care before Miles of Nowhere. The show becomes the fourth spinoff in the long-running franchise following Private Practice, Station 19, Grey's Anatomy B-Team. So,
5: the Grey's Anatomy B-Team?
0: Yeah, tell us about, I mean, how many spinoffs do they have?
6: I mean, at least one.
5: I remember Private Practice.
0: I remember that one, too. It was a while ago. No. Should I look? I don't know if there's reruns or what's going on Lifetime Movie Network, but let me just look really quick to see if anything is... And no, they're both reruns.
5: That's...
0: The Wife Who Knew Too Much and The Wrong Life Coach.
5: Ooh.
0: Yeah, there's a lot going on.
5: The Wrong
0: there.
5: Series, isn't that with Vivica?
0: That's Vivica A. Fox. Yeah. That's right, The Wrong Series.
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0: TV Tonight brought to you by Shelton's Pizza. Let's see. Late night lineup tonight, including The Daily Show. Host Johnny Cheng. And then it's Johnny Park, a.k.a. Dumbfounded. Dumbfounded.
5: No idea.
0: You don't know who that is?
5: No.
2: Strike one!
0: Watch what happens live on Bravo tonight. Danny Bucco.
5: I don't know.
0: Bucco, Danny. And Luke Broderick.
5: Don't know.
0: Wow, okay. Well, I'm sorry. Let's try this again.
2: Strike one! Strike two!
0: Late Night Seth Meyers is a rerun. Late Show with Stephen Colbert. Series finale is tomorrow. Just has one guest on tonight. It is the great Bruce Springsteen tonight on Colbert.
5: That's a good guess. Did you see the talking or Burning Down the House performance?
0: No.
5: It was pretty fun.
0: David Byrne did Burning Down the House?
5: Yeah. And
0: he did?
5: He had his whole band, and then Stephen came in and did some dancing.
0: Well, what do you mean the whole band? Like the Talking Heads?
5: Oh, no.
0: Oh.
5: They wouldn't be.
6: No, his backing band.
0: Okay. Well, I don't know. I mean, that would be something, wouldn't
6: it? That would be cool.
0: They talk about it every now and then, usually negatively. Tonight's show starring Jimmy Fallon, NBC, with Dan Mintz.
5: Don't know.
2: Strike one.
0: Oh, you're not helping at all today.
5: I know.
0: Sue Bird, that's a basketball player. Questlove. And Sacha Baron Cohen, who's got that movie coming up where the world is flipped. Where women are the misogynistic ones, right?
5: Yeah.
0: I can't remember the name of it. What's that called?
5: Oh, I'm not sure.
0: Because I think he's kind of like a big chauvinist pig, and then he knocks his head or something, and he wakes up, and it's filled with misogynistic women.
5: It's called Ladies First.
0: That's it, yeah. Jimmy Kimmel Live on ABC with Eka Vandal.
5: Don't know.
2: Strike one.
5: These people are made up tonight.
0: Sarah Sherman.
5: Oh, from SNL.
0: Okay. And RuPaul.
5: Work.
0: That is it. That's your late night lineup. It's 4:58. Afternoon train wreck. KQ.
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1: 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Now, back to the afternoon train wreck on KQ.
15: 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Trending on the 20s this hour. We also have 10 train wreck tidbits. Well, actually, only 5, but it's called 10 train wreck tidbits. 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

0: I were having a lighthearted argument about whether tomatoes are a fruit or a vegetable. 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

0: Classic Rock, KQ Northland's number one radio station, The Beatles. Hello, goodbye. Pink Floyd right ahead of that. It is Tom here. Speaking of The Beatles, Paul McCartney is going to be the center of Final Vinyl this coming Saturday, 8 o'clock, brought to you by Musical Round. It's Paul McCartney, May 23rd, 1970, his solo debut, which began a three-week run at the top of Billboard 200 lo-fi album, performed and recorded entirely by Paul McCartney. That'll be on the turntable, kind of a special edition coming up on Saturday morning. 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Going to get to trending here in just a moment. 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
0: All right, we have more about the guy that shot at the plane. You know, the ones that were firing, that were fighting wildfires. Man accused of shooting and actually hitting a plane, helping to put out a wildfire near Orr, claims he was crow hunting and wasn't intentionally shooting at planes. We reported earlier that Daniel Christian Pettit, 48 years old, was taken into custody at his home in Portage Township, charged with reckless discharge of a firearm, second-degree assault, felony criminal damage to property. His arrest coming after that incident May 15th. You might remember an amphibious airplane returning to the Range Regional Airport in Hibbing had a bullet hole in its rudder. And court documents state that the St. Louis County Sheriff's Office inspected the aircraft, determined the plane had indeed been shot. Pilot believed the incident occurred at about 7:35, so they go back over to the lake where the plane was filling. Since his flying instruments showed no signs of damage, his flying seemed unaffected. Pilot finished his water drops, returned to the airport, and they discovered the damage. Pettit says he was crow hunting. And if he hit a plane, too bad, was the quote from the report. If I accidentally hit him crow hunting, too bad. Quote, he endangered my life. I decided to go outside and crow hunt. Did I aim and try to shoot the plane? Nope, I didn't. They continue to investigate that particular incident. Duluth police, meanwhile, investigating the stabbing that occurred in the 200 block of East 1st Street this morning, approximately 10 o'clock this morning. Duluth police reporting to a report of a stabbing. Upon arrival, officers located a male victim with a stab wound, transported to a local hospital for treatment. Short time later, officers located the suspected individual, later identified as 23-year-old Chase Covington. He's going to be at the St. Louis County Jail for pending charges of second-degree assault, according to the story at Northern News Now. Last week, a group of high school students was mistakenly served a dessert consisted of baked dirt during a charity event. In Maine, the Metomoc Valley High School Empty Bowl Supper, which is a community event designed to raise money and support those who are going hungry in the area. The dirt in question was part of a science experiment in which it was baked so it could be sterilized and then tested for plant growth later. And even though the dirt experiment was placed away from the food server at the dinner, somebody still managed to grab it and then mistakenly serve it up at the charity event. Error was realized after three students came away with mouthfuls of dirt. The school has since apologized and spoken to the parents of those students. We're sorry we fed them dirt. It is 5:24. It's the afternoon train wreck here on Classic Rock KQ.
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It's a lot of money in the thing. $3,230 up for grabs. Now, carefully, good luck. Here's Mellencamp, KQ.

Lands number one radio station. It is Tom Robick here, Mellencamp, Lonely All Night. We're going to get to the Progressive Secret Sound. Caitlin from Ashland is patiently waiting in just a moment.

0: 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Really, really awesome pizza for sure. All right, let's move over to the secret sound page and hit this.
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0: It makes it all official. Caitlin from Ashland, how are you?
2: I'm really hungry now.
0: That's the idea. That's the idea. All right, Caitlin, tell us something we didn't already know.
2: Did you know the unicorn is the national animal of Scotland?
0: I actually knew that.
2: Believe
0: it or not. I know, we've had that trivia things. Yeah, I don't know. Whole bunch of times, but it certainly is interesting anyway. Okay, well, let's move on to the real business at hand. It is the Progressive Secret Sound. There is 3,230. I did know that, believe it or not. $3,230, Caitlin, in the jackpot for the Progressive Secret Sound. I've asked everybody this. I'll ask it again. If you've done your homework, brought to you by Bulldog Collision, Tim's Auto Care Center, 95kqds.com. That's where all the incorrect guesses are. Have you done that?
2: Yes.
0: Okay. Well, then I'm going to play the sound. You guess correctly, you get all that money. Here it comes. The Progressive Secret Sound on KQ. So for $3,230, Caitlin, what is the secret sound?
2: Are you like putting a pair of eyeglasses down on the table?
0: Putting a pair of eyeglasses down on the table. I'll throw that to the judges.
3: It's not paint on the wall. It's paint gathering people.
4: That's pretty cool. Good for her. What about that sushi?
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10: They're waving off. Thank you.
0: Okay. If indeed you are correct, you very well could be, because I think that's an original guess. What are you going to do with that kind of money?
2: Something really fun with the kids. They deserve it.
0: Yeah, I get it.
11: You didn't win the prize?
12: No.
11: You know what that means?
12: No. What?
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13: Loser! You're a loser! Are you feeling sorry for yourself? Well, you should be.
0: Okay, settle down.
2: My kids are yelling loser, too.
0: Thanks, Caitlin. Appreciate it. Try again tomorrow.
2: I will.
0: All right.
2: Bye-bye.
0: So tomorrow, we add $200, and that's all the money we've got. 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It is 5:39. It's the afternoon train wreck here in KQ.
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on the afternoon train wreck. I mentioned a little bit ago that the KQ Morning Show, Jason and Scott, are going to be at Pohaki in Virginia, their Smoke and Spring Savings event. That's tomorrow morning. 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Then, the afternoon train wreck. Jesse and myself will be joining Pohaki for the final hours, 3 until 6, 804 6th Avenue West in Virginia tomorrow. Hope to see you out there. We'll check out 10 train wreck tidbits, which is actually only 5, but we call it 10 train wreck tidbits. It's only 5 because Jesse's not here. It's Grateful Dead, KQ.

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2: Tidbit number one.
0: And keep in mind, I only have five of these, but it's called 10 Train Wreck Tidbits. The Golden Gate Bridge, for example. Here's a tidbit. Painted continuously year-round. A dedicated crew constantly repaints sections to protect against rust and corrosion on the Golden Gate Bridge. I mean, just that's all they do is just paint the bridge every single day. Can you imagine doing that? Being part of that? They'd probably get paid handsomely. So,
2: tidbit number two.
0: You know, I guess there's that. A single tablespoon of neutron star material. One tablespoon of neutron star material would weigh about 6 billion tons on Earth. Meaning a small spoonful weighs as much as Mount Everest or about 1 million fully loaded cargo ships in a single tablespoon of neutron star material. Don't worry, you don't have to find any of that stuff. You have to go to a neutron star, so, you know.
2: Tidbit number three.
0: You're not going to come across it anytime soon. Your body has enough sulfur in it to kill all the fleas on an average dog. Maybe that's why we don't get... Do we get fleas? Do people get fleas? I suppose they do.
2: Tidbit number four.
0: Bear wrestling. You familiar? Anybody ever partake? Anyone? Any bear wrestlers out there? Bear wrestling matches are actually prohibited in Alabama. Bear wrestling matches prohibited in Louisiana. Same thing in Missouri, where it is classified as a misdemeanor. They're considered animal cruelty and generally prohibited under state, federal, or local safety laws. Specific bans targeting the declawing, defanging, and training of bears for entertainment. That I get. I mean, actually, all of it I get. Because somebody was wrestling a bear at some point and probably played dirty, you know. And finally,
2: tidbit number 10.
0: Well, actually, number 5. But we'll call it 10 because we're wrapping it up. The inventor of the treadmill, William Cubitt, invented the treadmill initially as prison punishment. Created it in 1818 and as forced labor for British prisoners. And I suppose they realized these British prisoners were getting buff and in shape. And they, okay, hang on. Maybe we need to be doing this. So, anyway, that's why the treadmill was invented. It's actually torture. That is 10 train wreck tidbits. Well, actually 5, but we call it 10. It is 5:55. It's the afternoon train wreck on KQ.
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0: Paul Rogers and Free, all right now, Classic Rock KQ, Northland's number one radio station. Great tune. Hey, we're heading into the weekend. I know a lot of people are going to be out wetting the line this weekend with the Memorial Day holiday weekend upon us. It's time to start thinking really hard, thinking about fishing during the summer. And one way to do that, 12th through the 14th of August, you can join Jason Manning from the KQ Morning Show for the KQ Ballard's Walleye Connection, all-inclusive walleye getaway on Lake of the Woods, brought to you by Iron Ridge Metal Roofing. 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
0: Similar kind of day happening tomorrow from what we had today, which is pretty good. High of 57, low down near 37.

And then a pretty good chance of rain on Friday, mid-50s. Same thing on Saturday, good chance of rain and mid-50s. Then Sunday, Monday, Tuesday, Wednesday, Thursday, Friday, good stretch of temps in the low to mid-70s each of those days. Gotta like it. Here's Bruce Springsteen, KQ.

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0: 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Scott Savage has got Paul McCartney. McCartney is solo debut, beginning a three-week run at the top of the Billboard 200, the lo-fi album performed and recorded entirely by Paul McCartney. And we'll have that. That's a really special one on the Stanton Turntable. It all starts at 8. Again, brought to you by Music Go Round on Central Entrance in Duluth.
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